The man who sold the world, the David Bowie classic from that famous night in music history, MTV Unplugged. I like to unplug once in a while, but every once in a while we got to plug back in. 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

0: 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Billy Gibbons carrying on with ZZ Top. Of course, we lost Frank Beard here just a couple weeks back, the second member of ZZ Top to pass. Dusty Hill spent a few years on that one. In the news today, World Champion Squirrel Cook-Off back in Springdale, Arkansas, drew thousands of wild game enthusiasts over the weekend. 28 cooking teams represented 15 states competing in the main event. Visitors participated in unique challenges ranging from the world's hottest squirrel eating contest to live squirrel skinning competition, not the squirrel being live, and even enjoyed custom squirrel-flavored ice cream for dessert. For non-squirrel eaters, there was a national championship arm wrestling event and free fishing rods. That sounds like quite an event in Arkansas. Maybe next year. I ate a lot of squirrel growing up as a kid. My father loved a small game hunt. The problem eating the squirrel was every once in a while finding one of those shotgun BBs. We've got more double shots coming up. Stick around. 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
8: Overnight tonight, definitely not as chilly as it was this morning. Hey, it's Storm Tracker 16 meteorologist Anthony Bordenaro with your Central Pennsylvania forecast. A little bit cool overnight, low temperatures in the middle 50s. And then into the afternoon, getting a little bit muggy, high temperature near 82. And there will be an isolated shower out there. Most of us will be dry, but do keep that in mind if running some errands in the afternoon. Into Thursday, better rain chance, even some local heavy thunderstorms with a high temperature near 82 once again. And then on Friday, a cold front passes through. It turns breezy with highs staying in the 70s. A preview of this weekend, storm chances in the forecast. Sunday right now is looking like the wetter day. This is Storm Tracker 16 meteorologist Anthony Bordenaro.
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0: 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We've got high school football for you all season long on our sister station, the Twin Valleys Talk Radio Network. 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

0: Nickelback. Kick that double shot off of the brand new one from Nickelback, Rattle the Cage, with John 5 on guitar on that one. 171st Bloomsburg Fair is on September 25th through October 3rd, and WZXR has your tickets. 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

Call that a Fleetwood Mac double shot, Stevie Nicks. We've got Rumors ATL coming to the Scottish Rite this Sunday. A great Fleetwood Mac tribute band. Listen tomorrow to Freddie Hammer to win your way in. Here's a pair from Rats.

0: You're in love. 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Boy, that one takes me right back to the 80s. Out of the Cellar. What a great name for an album, especially a band named Rat. We've got a blood shortage emergency on the Red Cross urging us to get blood as soon as possible. If you're able to head out to a Red Cross blood drive, we've got a couple coming up tomorrow at St. Joseph the Worker, 720 West 4th Street in Williamsport. On Friday, noon until 5, Bethany Evangelical Lutheran Church, Broad Street in Montoursville. And you can find out about plenty more. Just go to the Red Cross website, redcrossblood.org. You get your zip code in there. It will lay out all the blood drives. You get signed up. Get out and give the gift of life.
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6: Overnight tonight, definitely not as chilly as it was this morning. Hey, it's Storm Tracker 16 meteorologist Anthony Bordenaro with your Central Pennsylvania forecast. A little bit cool overnight, low temperatures in the middle 50s. And then into the afternoon, getting a little bit muggy, high temperature near 82. And there will be an isolated shower out there. Most of us will be dry, but do keep that in mind if running some errands in the afternoon. Into Thursday, better rain chance, even some local heavy thunderstorms with a high temperature near 82 once again. And then on Friday, a cold front passes through. It turns breezy with highs staying in the 70s. A preview of this weekend, storm chances in the forecast. Sunday right now is looking like the wetter day. This is Storm Tracker 16 meteorologist Anthony Bordenaro.
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0: The Susquehanna Valley's home of rock and roll, WZXR Double Shot Tuesday. Have you rode in a driverless car yet? I have not. I see a lot of my friends, you know, they post the videos, they get in, you know, mostly in the cities, get into the robo-taxis. Well, I see Amazon has Zooks, a brand new robo-taxi taking on Waymo in San Francisco. They're offering free rides in their self-driving vehicles. They have no steering wheels, gas pedals, or driver's seats. The Zooks robo-taxi, described as a toaster on wheels, it's a box pod where passengers face each other inside a compact cabin. They say they'll see if customers in San Francisco choose to ride in the pods or if they end up preferring the Waymo, which looks more like a traditional car, even if there isn't a human inside driving the thing. I don't know. I've seen a lot of, you know, positive videos. I'll have to try it out for myself. What do you think of the robo-taxi? Coming up, we've got Metallica, also Loverboy on the way.
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0: Turn Me Loose, Lover Boy, 99.3 WZXR. 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

0: 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We got a lot to look forward to. We're going to be hunting before long. Statewide archery deer season opens on Saturday, October 3rd. We got fall turkey season beginning Saturday, October 31st. And rifle deer season will begin Saturday, November 28th. If you're thinking about getting out in the woods, this is the time, you know, you start sighting the guns in, getting ready, because it is the fastest 10 weeks of the year. High school football season always moves along at a pretty good clip. Straight ahead, a pair from The Who, and we'll take a break and look at Valley weather next.
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7: Overnight tonight, definitely not as chilly as it was this morning. Hey, it's Storm Tracker 16 meteorologist Anthony Bordenaro with your Central Pennsylvania forecast. A little bit cool overnight, low temperatures in the middle 50s. And then into the afternoon, getting a little bit muggy, high temperature near 82. And there will be an isolated shower out there. Most of us will be dry, but do keep that in mind if running some errands in the afternoon. Into Thursday, better rain chance, even some local heavy thunderstorms with a high temperature near 82 once again. And then on Friday, a cold front passes through. It turns breezy with highs staying in the 70s. A preview of this weekend, storm chances in the forecast. Sunday right now is looking like the wetter day. This is Storm Tracker 16 meteorologist Anthony Bordenaro.
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0: The Seeker, The Who, 99.3 WZXR. 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

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It's working. I'll tell you what, night going by fast, right? I don't know the science behind it. It just works. Here we go. Two from Def Leppard. We'll kick it off with Animal, WZXR.

0: 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I see in the news today, after scrapping a summer tour because the Psychedelic Furs bassist Tim Butler underwent a triple bypass heart surgery in May, the Furs and Living Color going to give it a second try. They're going to hit the road in March the 24th in San Antonio. They'll wrap up May 1st in Northfield, Ohio. The show most of the shows will go on sale on Friday, and I see we get the Psychedelic Furs and Living Color in Bethlehem, April 24th. So we've got a big show coming our way. Might want to look into getting those tickets now. A couple of our favorites from back in the early 90s coming our way. Straight ahead, we've got a look at Valley Weather and the Stone Temple Pilots.
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11: Overnight tonight, definitely not as chilly as it was this morning. Hey, it's Storm Tracker 16 meteorologist Anthony Bordenaro with your Central Pennsylvania forecast. A little bit cool overnight, low temperatures in the middle 50s. And then into the afternoon, getting a little bit muggy, high temperature near 82. And there will be an isolated shower out there. Most of us will be dry, but do keep that in mind if running some errands in the afternoon. Into Thursday, better rain chance, even some local heavy thunderstorms with a high temperature near 82 once again. And then on Friday, a cold front passes through. It turns breezy with highs staying in the 70s. A preview of this weekend, storm chances in the forecast. Sunday right now is looking like the wetter day. This is Storm Tracker 16 meteorologist Anthony Bordenaro.
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0: 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Moving right through a double shot Tuesday. The sad part, we've got one more double shot to get through, and then we're back to one at a time. We're going to close out the night with Tom Petty next. I'll meet you back here tomorrow night at 7. And don't forget about our 1 o'clock rock block, about an hour away as well. I'll meet you tomorrow at 7. Look out, streets, here I come.
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4: Your AccuWeather forecast. Overnight, expect partly cloudy skies with a low temperature of 54. On Wednesday, anticipate sunny periods peering through high clouds, bringing a high of 80. Wednesday night will be cloudy with a low around 64. Thursday will feature more clouds than sunshine, becoming humid with thunderstorms, especially later in the day. Expect a high of 82. By Friday, clouds will give way to sunshine. After a damp start, the afternoon will feel less humid with a high of 77. For AccuWeather, I'm meteorologist Jason Caterina.
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5: Your AccuWeather forecast. Overnight, expect partly cloudy skies with a low temperature of 54. On Wednesday, anticipate sunny periods peering through high clouds, bringing a high of 80. Wednesday night will be cloudy with a low around 64. Thursday will feature more clouds than sunshine, becoming humid with thunderstorms, especially later in the day. Expect a high of 82. By Friday, clouds will give way to sunshine. After a damp start, the afternoon will feel less humid with a high of 77. For AccuWeather, I'm meteorologist Jason Caterina.
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7: Your AccuWeather forecast. Overnight, expect partly cloudy skies with a low temperature of 54. On Wednesday, anticipate sunny periods peering through high clouds, bringing a high of 80. Wednesday night will be cloudy with a low around 64. Thursday will feature more clouds than sunshine, becoming humid with thunderstorms, especially later in the day. Expect a high of 82. By Friday, clouds will give way to sunshine after a damp start. The afternoon will feel less humid with a high of 77. For AccuWeather, I'm meteorologist Jason Caterina.
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3: Your AccuWeather forecast. Overnight, expect partly cloudy skies with a low temperature of 54. On Wednesday, anticipate sunny periods peering through high clouds, bringing a high of 80. Wednesday night will be cloudy with a low around 64. Thursday will feature more clouds than sunshine, becoming humid with thunderstorms, especially later in the day. Expect a high of 82. By Friday, clouds will give way to sunshine after a damp start. The afternoon will feel less humid with a high of 77. For AccuWeather, I'm meteorologist Jason Catarina.
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8: Your AccuWeather forecast. Overnight, expect partly cloudy skies with a low temperature of 54. On Wednesday, anticipate sunny periods peering through high clouds, bringing a high of 80. Wednesday night will be cloudy with a low around 64. Thursday will feature more clouds than sunshine, becoming humid with thunderstorms, especially later in the day. Expect a high of 82. By Friday, clouds will give way to sunshine. After a damp start, the afternoon will feel less humid with a high of 77. For AccuWeather, I'm meteorologist Jason Caterina.
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1: I wanna rock! 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
3: Your AccuWeather forecast. Overnight, expect partly cloudy skies with a low temperature of 54. On Wednesday, anticipate sunny periods peering through high clouds, bringing a high of 80. Wednesday night will be cloudy with a low around 64. Thursday will feature more clouds than sunshine, becoming humid with thunderstorms, especially later in the day. Expect a high of 82. By Friday, clouds will give way to sunshine after a damp start. The afternoon will feel less humid with a high of 77. For AccuWeather, I'm meteorologist Jason Caterina.
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1: Hey, good morning from the O'Reilly Auto Parts Studios. It's the home of the butt crack. It's
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3: Hi. Aw, oh, Tommy.
1: There's Josh Arnold.
4: You know, I used to be obsessed with my butt crack, but I left that all behind me. Thank you very much. Thank you.
1: Yes. There's Ace Cosby.
5: Hello.
1: I'm Chick. Hello. Good morning. Salutations. And hello, Tom. How are you?
6: Good, good. My butt's broken. There's a crack in it. Thank you very much. One of the classics, the song Butt Crack from the Bob and Tom Band and Orchestra.
3: I haven't heard that in a while.
6: I was doing some research and I stumbled. I kind of forgot about that one.
4: If you were 8 years old and you heard that, your month is made.
1: Lose your mind.
4: That's all you're singing.
6: And I want to say hello to all the 8-year-olds listening. And I want to let you know something. That's all real horns. Those are you have to understand one thing about me and the show. I love actual musical instruments. I know we live in a world of AI and fake everything. Those are actual trumpet players and flute players that just call, and they're all world class.
1: Uh-huh.
6: And calling those people in to do a session at the shack. And
1: Christopher Nolan says he does not ever use CGI, and Tom does not use fake horns.
6: Right.
1: Damn right.
6: That's a great arrangement by Steve Ali, who, by the way, is a distinguished jazz musician and wants to have no association with me or this program. That is just so funny. The singing butt crack. Just wait till you see the video.
3: There's a video for that?
6: There's going to be.
3: Oh, boy.
6: We're working on it. Let's see. I got so much to do here. I don't know where to start. I'll go in alphabetical order. Wait a minute. I can't do that. I can't alphabetize.
1: Will you stop this? Used to go by height. Just say what you're saying.
6: Comedian Derek Stroop.
1: There we go. He's going to be in here.
6: He's tall. Let's see. Duke Tomato's kind of slumped over, but he'll be our guest today. The Duke Tomato and the Duke Tomato Trio Band, and I believe we have a real horn section today. So that's very exciting.
1: Nice.
6: Let's see. Also, here we go. Winner. We have a winner for week one in the Bob and Tom Pigskin Picks competition.
1: Adam Jacobowitz.
6: Jacobowitz,
1: get in here.
6: All right, Mr. Jacobowitz. He was our winner. Two people got 15 of 16 games correct. That's
4: amazing.
3: Whoa.
6: And Adam won the tiebreaker. So now week two begins, what is today? Tomorrow night.
1: Now, the tiebreaker for this, now I know at one point it was if you could lift 150 pounds over your head and hold a cat at the same time. Was that the same tiebreaker this time?
3: I don't know if it changed this year.
6: Two cats.
4: This ended up being a little too easy.
1: Price of poker just went up. That's right.
6: You can get all the details if you go to bobandtom.com. 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You know, Steven's even got some Halloween stuff. If you want to get a little bit of early November action, fellas, get a little something for your lady just for Halloween. Oh, look, honey, I got a little sweet little pumpkin bracelet for you.
1: You're in an odd mood today. This is interesting.
6: Well, I mean, close.
1: Unreasonably happy.
6: Close circuit to Steven Singer. Thanks, brother.
1: All right.
6: That's all I'm going to say.
3: Now, Christy, well, her birthday was months ago, so what did you get last night?
4: I'll send you the video.
6: I'll tell you what I got. You know, last night I got to bed early.
1: I got
6: because my daughter and Kelly went to a concert, so I got to go to sleep at 7:30. It was glorious.
1: Those are the best nights.
6: I woke up with two dogs, one asleep on the back of my head.
3: Hi there, brother. Every night.
6: Yeah, they're so sweet. Coming up, we have the importance of animals in the world.
1: My golden retriever, monkey, my golden, comes into the bedroom at night, and she sits there and stares at me.
6: Oh.
1: And then, if she wants me to pet her, she stands up, and you hear... That's her tail against the bed.
6: Aww.
3: Aww.
1: At like 2 in the morning. Dad, dad, dad, dad.
4: Yeah, is she used to you getting up at 2 in the morning?
1: Yeah, about that time. Gotcha. That's when she comes in. Yeah,
4: she would be...
1: She's got it zeroed in.
4: Yeah.
3: I thought they went to bed in their rooms.
1: No, not anymore.
3: Not anymore.
1: They have the run of the house.
6: Yeah, my big fella, Mr. Fletcher, really has no interest in getting up. I have to creep around him.
1: That is hilarious when you walk out and, okay, who wants to go outside? Nothing. Just laying there.
3: I push the blankets up against Frankie so she thinks I'm still in bed, so she won't get up.
6: By the way, a little tip.
1: A pro tip. Yeah.
6: When naming a dog, remember the dog someday may get loose and you have to run around the neighborhood shouting that dog's name.
1: Or a cat.
6: So if you, for example, live near Mr. McGee and late on a Friday night you hear someone yelling, Monkey! They're going to think you're deranged.
1: There's Monkey, there's Mrs., there's Doodleberry. She's a monkey-faced girl.
6: And then I violated one of my basic rules that I've been saying for years. Always think about what a name rhymes with when naming a human being child.
3: Yeah? So what do you got?
1: Human being child.
3: You have Heart, don't you?
6: I have Heart.
3: Uh-huh.
6: Heart is named after
1: I can't think of anything
6: my grandfather.
1: Rhymes with.
6: And, yeah, see, it can be.
3: And you even spell it H-A-R-T, don't
6: yeah,
3: you?
6: Yeah.
3: Yeah. Oh, boy.
1: Wait a minute.
6: But Heart is such a, she's such a whole little person.
1: So nobody's put it together yet?
6: She's got her own thing going. I wouldn't be surprised if you said it to her, you got a fist in the face. So,
1: it
6: may be a boy named Sue thing.
1: Hang on, I'll take this. Sounds like a lovely child. Anyway, this is for Tom and puppy dog care. This is an email from our listener, Samantha. Hello, Samantha. Tom is a genius, it says. One of our dogs got sick last night. I sprung into action, grabbed a paper plate. My husband stood there, slack-jawed, amazed. I started to clean up the mess, telling me the plate wasn't going to work, my husband said. Well, it worked beautifully. Thank you, Tom, for the best cleanup tip for pet owners and helping me to show my husband what's what.
6: I need to make a video. Once again, you take the paper plate,
3: I don't think
6: cut it in half.
1: You know what you need? You need a video. You need real horns playing in the background while you're doing this. You need the whole thing, man.
6: That's even better.
1: You're damn right it is.
6: Get the horn section over at my house.
1: Yes, sir.
4: Yes.
1: And have them sleep over so they're fresh in the morning.
6: I'll have Noah come over with the camera crew.
1: Oh, yeah. A crew.
6: And then, now, I can't use actual dog poop. I'm not going to ask one of my dogs. So I'll put like a load of chocolate pudding on the floor.
1: A load.
3: Okay. Yeah.
6: And then I'll get out I have in my garage 3 boxes of extra large surgical gloves. I don't know why you're laughing, Ace. I do. And then I put those on. Get the paper clip plate, cut it in half. I've got a whole system.
3: Mm-hmm.
6: I'll show you. Once again, developed when I had a dog that used to have seizures every night. So every morning I'd have to deal with that. Yes, it's a pro tip.
3: Yeah.
6: You're welcome. I did mention that we have the Duke Tomato Band, the trio. They're in the studio with the horns. They're going to be our house band today. Comedian Derek Stroop joining us. I'm very excited. I love Derek.
4: Stroop, Stroop,
6: also
4: Stroop,
6: today,
4: Stroop, Stroop, Stroop, Stroop.
6: We have Sexy Time coming up, and the question always is, where is Allie Breen? Christy, do you remember
1: Monaco, I thought. Right?
3: I think she's still at home.
6: She's in the USA?
3: Yeah, she was going to be there till the end of the month.
6: She was in Florida, then she was in Switzerland, then she was in London.
3: Yeah, but
6: she
3: was coming here, remember?
6: Reno, okay.
3: Yeah.
6: Okay, so she's got this international boyfriend.
1: Boy, if there's anybody who could have an entirely whole different family, it's this guy Allie's dating. It'd be in a whole different country, probably.
6: Oh, yeah.
1: He's got, gone like, all the time.
6: He's got 2 other kids stowed in Uruguay.
1: Absolutely.
6: He wears 2 watches so he knows what time
1: 2 or 3 wives.
6: For the other family.
1: Oh, I forgot to change my watch. What, honey? Never mind. Yeah.
6: congratulated Adam Jacobowitz, our first winner of the Steven Singer package with Pigskin Picks. Once again, go to bobandtom.com for week 2 in the NFL. All you have to do is pick the winners. There's no spread involved. And you could be a winner. So it's real simple. Have some fun and get your picks in. That's all we ask.
1: By the way, that email I read from Samantha, I finally found in the email where she's from. Broadhead, Wisconsin.
3: Oh.
1: Huh. And I say that, I always hear Broadhead, Wisconsin. I don't know why I say that, but I do.
3: Oh.
1: Are you from Broadhead?
6: We have a new
3: story. You're a blockhead or something?
1: Yes.
6: Oh. We have a new story that I picked out that is really insignificant and pointless, But I
1: sounds
6: I,
1: like our bread and butter.
6: I picked it up because of the name of the city. It is so great and so cool. Every once in a while, you stumble upon a name. I remember when I saw the movie Hoosiers.
3: Mm-hmm.
6: What was it? Oolittic?
3: Mm-hmm.
6: What a great...
3: Oolittic, yeah. Yeah,
6: there, what is it?
3: Oolittic.
6: Oolittic? It's not ooh?
3: It's O.
6: You went to Oolittic Junior High?
3: You sure did.
1: There you go.
6: Okay, smart guy.
1: Right from the...
6: What were you? The fighting what? Nerds?
4: He got you.
1: Burn.
4: That'll teach you.
1: Burn, Jason.
4: He's crying.
3: Oolittic Orioles?
1: You made him cry.
6: What are you wearing glasses for?
1: He needs him to read.
4: I always love when Jason wears glasses because he looks like one of those guys in Apollo 13.
3: Yes. Oh, yeah.
1: I don't know, Deke. We're not going to get around.
6: Yeah. Yeah, you need to sit in front of a giant box computer with smoking cigarettes. Remember, Marlboros and Camels got us to the moon. All right? That's all coming up. And don't forget to head to bobandtom.com and get your picks in. It's fun. We're going to have a great time today. Looking forward to a whole bunch of cool stuff. And I will also tell you that a lot of things in the world, in the news about weight loss.
1: Are out of our control.
6: Oh, everything's out of our control. I've given up.
1: Yep.
6: I've given up all hope. Brick House Nutrition. What is it? Well, it's a bunch of doctors that got together. And you hear about weight loss all the time. A lot of people losing weight. Congratulations. You can be a lot healthier. One of the things that's out there, or I guess there's a bunch of them, the shots, they call it. You get the shot. 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You might want to check out Lean. 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
16: Mostly sunny with a high going up to 80 today. Good morning, I'm Freddie Hammer with this WZXR News Update. A Williamsport teenager was sentenced yesterday up to 20 years in prison for the 2024 shooting death of 15-year-old Amin Palmer. 19-year-old Yasir Kashim Laguerre pleaded guilty to voluntary manslaughter and illegal firearm possession. A judge imposed a sentence above the 14-year term agreed to by both sides. Laguerre will be eligible for parole after 8 years and received credit for 559 days already served. Mifflinburg is receiving more than $1.1 million in state funding for sewer improvements. The money will help replace and reconstruct about 1,600 feet of aging sewer lines along several borough streets. Officials say groundwater and stormwater have been entering the decades-old system, sometimes contributing to treatment plant overflows. Part of the funding will also address damage caused by Tropical Storm Debbie in 2024. And the Union County Resource Center will mark Recovery Month coming up Friday with two free events in Lewisburg. A recovery simulation runs from noon to 2, giving participants a look at challenges faced by people in recovery. A Welcome to the Neighborhood block party follows from 2 to 5 with food, kids' activities, speakers, and live music. 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And checking sports, PIAA High School sports yesterday, varsity football, Northwest Area blanking CMVT with 76 yesterday afternoon. Varsity volleyball, Mahanoy Area High School over Our Lady of Lourdes Regional 3-0. Loyal Sauk Township defeated Midwest 3-2. Major League Baseball yesterday, Guardians over the White Sox 7-6. Dodgers beat the Reds 4-0. Brewers over the Pirates 5-1. Nationals beat the Phillies 6-3. Orioles over the Mets 7-5. Yankees beat the Twins 8-1. Major League Baseball tonight, you have Brewers and Pirates at 6:40 p.m. tonight, as well as the Phillies and Nationals 6:45, both on MLB.tv. I'm Freddie Hammer with this WZXR News Update.
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0: Hello, welcome back to the Bob and Tom Show in the O'Reilly Auto Parts Studios. Christy Lee at the Incogni News Desk.
1: Yes, sir.
0: There's Josh Arnold.
2: Hi there.
0: Hi there. There's Ace Cosby.
3: Hello.
0: Tom.
4: Oh, yeah.
0: We're rocking with a live band. Go, baby, go.
4: We got the live band today. It's the Duke Tomato Trio, ladies and gentlemen. It's always a great pleasure to have Duke and the boys here.
3: Heck yeah.
4: And once again, those are real horns.
1: So it's not really a trio. It's a sextet.
0: Wait a minute. How many? Six? Sextet.
1: What is it?
4: Sextet.
1: Sextet, right?
2: I believe it's pronounced sextet.
0: Yeah, but they're...
2: Is it not?
4: Oh, sextet. Yeah. Well, see, it's the horn section's a trio.
1: So they're separate.
4: Yes.
1: Separate but equal.
4: Yeah. Enjoying a little bit of music right now.
0: I have no doubt there are at least, I'm going to say, 500,000 people looking at their radio going, what the hell is he talking about?
4: Hey, Duke, how's it going?
2: And how do they sound so good so early? Boy, oh boy.
4: Yeah, well, back in the day, I would say it's probably the cocaine, but no more.
2: One of them's old. We should have that. We should have that listener contest. Which one of these guys is holding?
4: Usually, it's the horn players.
0: And right then now, we have a big reveal. They open up their pockets and.
1: Okay, none of those guys.
2: Right now, they look like they're holding a grudge against us.
4: No, I think I know. I'm holding my bladder, but that's what I do these days. Well, let's check in with. Some letters, and we're going to get back to Duke and the boys in just a second.
2: Thank you guys for being here this morning.
4: Thank you very much. Yeah. Sounds great, Duke. Ah, yeah. Once again, how did you word it, Chick? Certain filmmakers don't use CGI.
0: You don't. Christopher Nolan has made it public. He does not use CGI.
4: And I enjoy using real, genuine, great musicians.
0: No keyboards for horns. No, none of that. What is it? Synthesizer stuff.
4: No,
1: yeah.
4: Sir.
1: Ooh.
4: Ooh. No, we got the real thing.
0: Real brassy horns.
4: We got some. In fact, the Duke and the boys are going to play a song for us in about 5 minutes. So we're just getting everything tweaked. Thank you to Eddie and Austin and Noah for doing a lot of work to get this all set up. Now,
2: you love horns, Tom. What horn would you like to play if you were in a horn section?
4: Christy, back me up on this. Don't
1: gotta
4: you
1: got to go with saxophones. It's sexy.
4: Well, I think that trumpet players are sexier.
1: No.
0: Really?
4: Yeah, I think
1: no
4: it's Miles Davis over John Coltrane.
1: No.
4: Yes, I think
1: so.
4: Yes, I think so.
2: All right. It's interesting.
0: So, you know this is your own opinion, and then you're telling Christy that's not her opinion.
1: I'm used to
4: no,
1: it.
4: No, I'm just underscoring the superior of my opinion.
1: Of course.
4: I think the something about the
1: years.
4: Trumpet.
2: Mm, gotcha.
1: All right.
4: I don't know. You think it's the sax player?
1: Yeah.
0: I really prefer the saxophone sound
1: sure,
0: to the trumpet horn.
1: Especially
2: oh, really?
1: The solos, yes.
0: Nine out of 10 times.
4: Oh, I
0: yes.
4: love a great Absolutely. I love a great sax solo, but I just which guy
0: how,
4: is the
0: How many guy? How many times you've said that I love a great trumpet solo?
1: Never.
0: Nobody. Other than the theme
1: Sorry,
0: from Rocky.
1: Sorry, PJ, I love you, but
4: that wasn't the question.
0: I'm just saying.
4: Wasn't the statement what is the who's the if I could play an instrument?
2: No, what would you choose? You'd choose the trumpet.
4: I think I'd rather be my brother
1: well,
4: John.
1: Well, it's easier
4: the
1: to carry around. They've got that.
4: Yeah, that's very important.
2: Because I'd pick trombone. I played trombone for a couple of years, and I would go back to that. But that's not as easy to carry.
1: Right.
2: Around. Yeah.
0: Hey, by the way, Christy, you like that trombone, don't you? You like that?
4: Well, there isn't a
0: that bone.
4: You could get even the most Christian
1: sure,
4: band,
1: like
4: and
1: the
4: they
1: bone.
4: Always call the trombone section the tromboners.
1: Sure.
2: Right.
4: I'm sorry, it's just a fact.
2: It
0: you
2: is
0: ever
2: a
0: use
2: fact.
0: The term licorice stick for a clarinet?
2: I love that.
4: That is somewhat dated.
1: Clarinet's good too. I like that.
4: And I don't care for licorice. You like clarinet because you like you like Frank Glover, the great clarinet player.
1: Okay, maybe that's
0: true. You ever see him tongue that clarinet? It's very erotic.
1: No, God,
0: you
1: I gotta, hope Frank's sleeping. Right
0: you got to lick the reed and move it with your tongue back and forth.
2: That's why I was asked to not play the French horn. I kept sticking my tongue in it. I misunderstood.
4: Very hard
1: yeah,
4: to play.
1: Yeah.
2: I misunderstood.
4: Yeah, very hard to play.
0: Arguably the best saxophone solo ever.
2: It's one of them.
0: Raphael Ravenscroft from Baker Street.
1: That is hot.
0: It's haunting, isn't it?
1: Yeah.
4: And that's some old jazz lick that he's playing there.
0: Can it be Raphael's lick? Why do you have to do that?
4: Because it's true.
0: There's nothing new anymore.
4: No, I just...
0: Everything's...
4: It's a nice...
0: You know what? I will tell you that Raphael's mom and dad listen to the show.
2: Yes.
0: Boy, they'd have to be...
4: They'd have to be 150.
1: Yeah.
0: Never mind.
2: They're
0: still listening. Because they don't know how to change the radio.
1: They're in heaven. They're listening.
4: Let's see. How about Can't You Hear Me Knocking? That's a great sax solo. What's the one from Foreigner that's so hot?
0: Urgent.
4: Yeah. Urgent. Oh, that's a great one.
0: That's Junior Walker.
4: Yeah, yeah. But anyway, we got some real horn players in the back, and we're going to be getting some great music out of Duke in just a few minutes. We are morally obligated to read a couple of letters. What have you got over there?
0: Emails from our listeners and around the world. This is from Rick in San Antonio, Texas. Good morning, radio legends.
2: Hi, Rick.
0: You mentioned shower beers on Monday.
1: You've never had one.
0: I'm a huge fan, and I've never had a shower beer. That's right. Nothing better than a refreshing shower and an ice-cold beer after a long day sweating in the Texas heat.
1: I believe that.
4: Glass or a can?
0: Well, gets to that, Tom. Hang on. I've enjoyed them, a shower beer, for decades. I have a holder to hold my beer in the shower.
4: He's single.
0: Piece of advice, this is a pro tip to any newbie out there. No glass bottles.
2: Oh, yeah.
0: I have a very funny story about a young coworker in a glass bottle, but that's probably another email. A couple years ago, a local microbrewery in our area here in San Antonio canned a Czech Pilsner, and it was called Shower Beer.
2: Mm.
0: And it sold quite well.
2: Nice.
0: Thank you. Thank you, Rick.
4: That's a great idea.
0: Yeah.
2: See, I always preferred a bottle in the shower.
0: No kidding.
2: But I realized it wasn't smart.
0: Yeah.
4: Yeah.
2: So, yeah.
1: Yeah.
0: I prefer the can in the shower. What about you?
4: Chris, did you prefer it in the can?
1: Nope. Never. Eh.
4: Okay.
0: You haven't even tried?
4: Can't even set her up for that one anymore.
0: Come on. Give it the old college try. How many beers would you have to have? Or mixed drinks?
4: Okay. Let's see now.
0: Allow her to answer.
2: Well, all right. Well, you know what, though? There's a chance.
0: There's a chance.
1: Liquor me up.
4: Let's see.
0: Dear Bob and Tom Show, I was at an NFL game this past weekend. This is Justin from Paducah, Kentucky. And something happened at the NFL game that reminded me of my boy Josh, it says here.
2: Yes.
0: He got a centipede on his head. We all remember that.
1: Yes.
0: Well, I'm at the NFL game, and the lady in front of me had a spider crawling on her hat. I was going to get it, but I didn't want to weird her out. So I tapped her husband's shoulder, and I said, hey, there's a spider on her hat.
2: Yeah.
0: He promptly took the hat off and flicked the spider down multiple rows in the stadium. He looked at us and said, it's someone else's problem now.
2: Yes.
0: Thank you, Justin, in Paducah, Kentucky.
4: Oh, yeah.
2: I like everything Justin did there.
0: Yes.
2: He gave the husband the chance to be the hero.
4: Smart guy.
2: Yes. Yeah. Exactly. Yes. Well done.
1: Didn't scare his wife.
2: Right.
4: Yesterday we were talking about Muhammad Ali getting the heavyweight championship for the third time. It was the anniversary of that date. And I asked a question. Do they have weight divisions in sumo wrestling?
1: Yes, you did, boy.
0: Because one would think it's all heavyweights.
4: It's all a bunch of fat guys.
0: But I've seen definitely different sizes of
4: sumos.
0: Yeah.
4: Got this from Travis. He is a sumo fan. And
0: oh, yeah?
4: I will admit I know nothing about sumo wrestling. I will anger Chick quickly. Wasn't there a guy that ended up in the NFL that started as a sumo? Or maybe went
0: that.
4: The other way, an
1: really?
4: NFL guy that became a sumo?
0: Because
4: isn't there somewhat similar if you were like an O-line guy?
0: I don't think you can become a grand champion without being actually Japanese or something. I think that's...
4: Oh, yeah, there's an American guy that was a sumo champ.
0: There was something holding him back.
4: I know nothing about it, but the sumo fan says there are no weight classes in sumo. They have different ranked tournaments.
1: Huh.
4: Not all sumo wrestlers are fat. Some are just big boned.
2: I've seen those guys.
0: Yeah.
2: Yeah.
4: But that's the old.
2: Kind of the not fat, fat guy. Sometimes they look like that.
0: There's all kinds of traditions, and the rules are pretty simple. You push me out of the circle, I lose. But they throw salt in the ring.
4: And there's a whole
2: lot of tradition.
1: Huh.
0: They have one of those cats on the sideline with the one paw going back and forth.
1: Oh, that's so cute.
2: Every Chinese buffet has those.
4: Yes. Right. And there's a whole thing about apprenticeships and young boys wiping your backside.
1: Here we go with the stick.
0: There we go.
1: Yeah.
4: It's true.
1: Mm-hmm.
0: You work your way up from the ground floor.
4: All right, I think I'm getting the signal. I think we got the sound all tweaked out, and we're ready to rock here. with Duke Tomato. Hey, Duke. Good morning, sir.
3: Good morning to you, sirs. Now, sirs and ma'am.
1: Thank you, sir.
3: I said ma'am.
2: We're like Star Trek on here. Everybody's sir.
4: Duke, you've got the
0: Dr.
4: trio.
0: Dr. Beverly Crusher.
4: The trio there with you, and you've got the horn section. What do you feel like playing?
3: Whatever you tell me to play.
4: How about I don't have it in me?
3: Okay. That was not what you called the last time we were here.
2: And we're off.
1: Yep, that's what I just said. Here we go.
0: It's always an adventure.
2: We call this the Godwin dilemma.
1: Yeah, we do.
3: One, two, one, two.

took her through last night. I work too much, I'm always around. Yeah, her voice can be an irritating sound, man. Yes, for certain, yes, for sure. Don't have it in me to put it in her no more. Lord, I don't.

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Yes, for certain, yes, for sure. Don't have it in me to put it in her.

0: Tomato. It's the new Tomato Trio. Got Bill Ritter with the Shades in the bass. Dawson Willett on the drums. Dawson, always a pleasure. It's hard to keep the women away when he's around. Look at that sculpted beard, Christy. You like
1: that? Yeah, that's great.
2: Here's what's happening. Dawson is a very private individual.
1: And yes.
2: Kind of quiet.
1: Yes.
2: He doesn't like to be singled out, and Tom does it every time.
1: I know. Look at him, blushing. Yeah. Poor kid.
2: Way to go, buddy.
0: Got the brass to mouth horns there.
2: Great. Yeah, I haven't given you enough praise for naming them the brass to mouth horns. Well done. I'm serious.
0: Hi, fellas. It's nice to see you. And they're in red, white, and blue today.
3: Yeah, they kind of are.
1: Yeah. Yeah.
0: Jay's got the red.
3: Love it or leave it, baby.
1: Should move them around so they do go red.
0: We'll get some more music out of the Duke Tomato Trio and the horn section. They're going to be live in concert at the Spencer Farm Winery coming up this Saturday. We'll get some more of Duke's dates for you out there. Coming up, we have a great guest, Derek Stroop, comedian, will be joining us. I'm very excited about that. And Allie Breen from Parts Unknown with Sexy Time on the way right now. This is good.
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0: 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Is that confusing everyone?
1: Yep,
2: yeah,
1: sure
2: the
1: is.
2: Email tunnel. I've never heard that.
1: Yikes.
4: That's something.
0: I just invented it. 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
1: pneumatic
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0: 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Once again, we're in the O'Reilly Auto Parts studios. 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
3: Hi, folks, and good Wednesday, middle of the week, but the start of another fantastic day to be alive. Are you feeling that? Today's going to be partly sunny, up near 80. There will be a few spotty showers, but only spotty. Tonight, 60. Tomorrow, better chance for showers and thunderstorms. Maybe 2 to 3 hours worth any time in the day. Partly sunny, still near 80 or better on Thursday. But that's it. Front moves through tomorrow night, and then Friday, a little cooler, breezy, fresh, and sunny. And about 75 degrees. Make it a good week.
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0: Welcome back to the Bob and Tom Show. 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
1: Hi.
0: Hello, Josh Arnold.
2: I'm going to play that bottom to the
0: There's Ace Cosby.
2: Hello.
0: I am Chick. I remain Chick, your humble servant. And here's Tom. Hello, Tom.
3: I am over here grooving, if you will.
0: Grooving to what, Tom?
3: The Duke Tomato Trio with the Brass to Mouth Horns. This is happening live, ladies and gentlemen. This is real music, real musicians.
0: Real horns.
3: And, of course, my favorite thing in life, a real horn section. Someday I'm going to hire a horn section just to follow me around.
1: Oh, that'd be great.
3: And every time I get to, I'll go to my iced tea place, the horn players will walk in, and they'll play me in like the president gets played in with Hail to the Chief.
2: Very nice.
1: What song would they play?
3: This one would work. This one rocks.
2: It's got some swagger to it.
3: Yeah, you could walk in. Tell you what, I'd like a coffee drink of some sort today. Let me think. I'm thinking cappuccino. How about you, Josh?
0: Hey. The trumpet solo.
3: Oh, sorry.
1: There you go. I'm sorry if I made fun of the trumpet earlier.
3: That's Kent Hickey on the trumpet. You ever get a hickey, Christy?
0: You ever get a hickey?
1: I had a hickey in eighth grade.
0: A hickey from Hickey?
1: Yeah. Had to wear a turtleneck in May. That was bad.
3: Did you ever get a hickey from a hick?
1: No. Well,
3: how about
1: I
3: you,
1: lived
3: Josh?
1: In a trailer park. I mean,
2: absolutely
1: do you think?
2: Yeah.

0: Absolutely.
1: Some girl in some dirty legged.
2: That's right. Every now and again, I was the hick giving the hickey.
0: Nothing wrong with that, Josh.
2: Yeah. Little uptown girl.
3: You ever use this phrase?
0: We embrace our hickness.
3: You ever, hey, I'm going to suck on that neck.
0: Never understood it, though.
3: Sucking on a neck?
0: Yeah.
4: Well, it's a just grouping of nerds.
2: I love it. You guys know I love it.
0: Yeah. I do not.
3: I don't like to be kissed on the...
0: What about it licking?
1: I want to do a timeline. Oh, yeah, when's the last time you had a hickey, Josh?
2: Oh, gosh. 18, 19, something like that.
1: Years ago?
2: No, when I was 18 or 19.
0: It's a young person's game, Tom.
1: Oh, I think so. I think not, rather.
0: Have you ever gotten a hickey?
1: Of course not. The point is, I would think.
3: Do you like it when your husband gives you a hickey?
0: He has never given me a hickey.
4: Really?
0: Yes.
4: Are you sure?
0: Yes, I am positive.
4: Does he say, stop that. Does he kiss you good morning or good night?
0: Yeah, of course.
1: He wakes up in the morning?
0: Yeah, he gets up when I'm leaving.
4: I bet he loves doing that.
0: He gets up as I'm walking out the door.
2: What about the hidden thigh hickey? Have you ever had
0: that? No.
2: Oh, that's fun.
4: Makes it difficult to walk the next day?
0: You are playing a game that I've not been a part of.
2: Well,
1: Make you drop your Bible.
3: Thick thighs save lives.
2: You know, that's not a bad saying for something that shocks an individual.
1: I just thought of it. I'll get the T-shirt.
3: Dear Bob and Tom,
1: that'll make you drop your Bible. By the way, thank you, Duke. Thanks to the Horns. I love that, guys. We're going to rename them the Red, White, and Blue Horns today.
0: And
1: guess what?
0: Would
1: you guys reposition yourself so we have Jay on the left?
0: I just said that. You told me.
3: Guess what we have just for Tom? That's right.
5: Stupid world record.
3: He has no knowledge of this whatsoever. It's from... Shut up. Josephine County, Oregon.
1: Yeah.
3: Rafters in Josephine County set what they say is a new record this past weekend after navigating the Rogue River, as you see here, on a stack of 10 inflatable rafts.
0: Oh, that looks so fun.
3: That's right. The record was a collaboration between self-described waterman Covey Back and rafting company Sotar.
1: Hilarious.
3: S-O-T-A-R.
0: Love it.
3: And there's 10 rafts stacked on top of each other.
1: Wait a minute. Did they go over the rapids?
3: Well, it doesn't show that, does it?
0: No.
1: I assume it collapsed.
0: They have to have fallen over, right?
2: It might make it.
3: And if you're wondering, there are 10 rafts, and they're a smaller size the higher up they go. And there is a raft guy on the very tippy top.
1: Are they lashed together?
2: Look like it.
3: Well, I would think so. Or they'd...
2: You know what it kind of looked like? Remember that preschool toy?
0: Yes, the
2: different colored rings?
1: Yeah.
2: Stacked up?
0: Yep.
3: That's exactly what it... A small group, including Mr. Back's two children, gathered to make the 3.5-hour journey down the Rogue River.
0: Oh.
3: The research we've done is that no one's even come close to taking a boat stacked this big on the water. That's from Jeremiah Lumen, the COO of Sotar.
0: Oh, he lights up a room.
1: That's cool.
2: Very nice.
1: That's cool. So we don't know if they...
3: If it
1: fell apart when
2: eventually
1: they hit the rapids. Fell
2: or...
0: Wow. No,
1: that's
0: we don't.
1: Very cool.
3: I think in this picture, I don't know if it's too late to get this picture up on the...
2: They must have been laughing so hard. I love stuff like that.
3: You can see where they are lashed together in this picture.
0: You can.
1: Okay.
3: Yeah.
2: Well, that's good, yeah.
1: And once again, if you're trying to imagine what it looks like,
0: it does look
1: like that stacked kid's toy.
3: With the multicolored rings.
1: Or like a pagoda, kind of.
2: Yeah.
1: And what a beautiful spot in Oregon.
0: Climbing up there would have been fun.
1: we have a couple more letters to get to here.
3: Beautiful country.
0: Christy has a letter.
1: Go ahead.
0: This is from Ranger Ring in Madison, Wisconsin. He is a park ranger for the state of Wisconsin.
1: All right.
0: I had no idea park rangers had to clean bathrooms. Did you know that?
3: I did not know that.
0: That's what he said.
2: It seems like that would be a separate gig.
0: Yeah, you would think.
3: I watch Yogi Bear a lot, and I never see Ranger Smith cleaning the bathroom.
0: That's what I thought. Well, anyway, he was cleaning a bathroom. And there was a weird-looking hummingbird. This was a couple of years ago at the feeder outside. I snapped a picture, sent it to a friend who likes birds. Apparently, it was called a rufous hummingbird, a species usually native to the mountains of Washington and Oregon that we were just talking about. But we're in Wisconsin. The next morning, I get there at dawn, and there are dozens of people with cameras, binoculars, blinds, and such, hoping to see it. The hummingbird stayed around for a month. People tagged it, brought in a heated feeder. It was the busiest October the park had ever seen.
2: Because of the uniqueness of the hummingbird?
0: Yes, the uniqueness of the hummingbird.
1: Those bird people.
0: I know.
1: There's a great movie.
0: Governor Nelson State
1: Park. Called The Big
0: State
1: Year.
0: Park.
1: You don't like that movie?
4: I haven't seen it.
0: I need to see that.
4: I have not made it a
2: nice.
4: Point to watch.
2: It's, it really is just a
1: it's
2: nice.
1: It's just a sweet movie.
2: Yeah.
1: Is it what Steve Martin and
2: Owen Wilson and Jack Black?
4: But
0: wait a minute.
4: When is the is the car chase?
0: The Big Year.
1: It's called The Big Year.
2: This movie is it's the antithesis of
1: That's why it's a good movie. There's no dumb car chase.
4: Who's the love interest? Who's the woman?
1: There's no stupid fight.
4: No kidding.
2: Exactly. But it's gentle. It's a very nice. It's a good Sunday afternoon.
1: It's the opposite of Spider-Man.
4: Is Robert Downey Jr. in it?
1: Say things that actually has meaning, it's the opposite of the crap that's out there now. Coming up, we've got the Duke Tomato Trio as our house band today. Our house comedian today, the great Derek Stroop.
2: I wonder if Derek knew that park rangers had to clean the bathroom.
0: I don't know if all park rangers.
2: I wonder why they, because I thought bears in the woods.
0: Yeah.
4: Yes.
0: And I don't know if all park rangers have to clean the bathrooms, but this apparently he...
4: I guess bear scat is the foulest smelling
2: substance
0: on earth. Well, they eat salmon. My dogs eat salmon, and it's
1: Remember that we got the letter from the guy that said you can smell a bear?
4: Yes.
1: Yards away.
2: Yeah, they reek naturally, so their poop is even worse.
0: Right? Yeah, they don't have a good dry shampoo for bears.
2: No, they don't.
4: Would you have a better chance of winning a fight against a bear just as the bear is coming out of its den after hibernating? Wouldn't you have if you wait on them? You know what I'm trying
2: Unless
4: to say?
2: Unless it's starving. Right, right.
4: Yeah, well, no, better yet if it's starving. You jump right on him, right?
2: Oh, I see, because it's
4: weak and...
2: But it could also be scrappier and... angry. I don't know.
0: I hope I never have to worry
1: I'm enjoying
0: worry
1: this,
0: about
1: listening
0: this.
1: To two idiots talking about something they know nothing about.
4: Hey, we're going to start a podcast.
2: If people don't enjoy that, we're doomed.
1: that's the theme of this show.
4: Be sure to listen to our podcast, Two Idiots. We're coming up.
1: Coming up, we have news from the world of sports. We have exciting things from Sexy Time with Allie Breen, comedian Derek Stroop, as I mentioned. Today is a special day.
0: Mm-hmm.
1: I'll tell you about that. We got Jack Black in the news.
0: Get your tortilla chips ready.
1: A couple of world records, a singing pumpkin, and more. We are in the O'Reilly Auto Parts Studios. 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
15: Mostly sunny with a high going up to 80 today. Good morning, I'm Freddie Hammer with this WZXR News Update. A Williamsport teenager was sentenced yesterday up to 20 years in prison for the 2024 shooting death of 15-year-old Amin Palmer. 19-year-old Yasir Kashim Laguerre pleaded guilty to voluntary manslaughter and illegal firearm possession. A judge imposed a sentence above the 14-year term agreed to by both sides. Laguerre will be eligible for parole after 8 years and received credit for 559 days already served. Mifflinburg is receiving more than $1.1 million in state funding for sewer improvements. The money will help replace and reconstruct about 1,600 feet of aging sewer lines along several borough streets. Officials say groundwater and stormwater have been entering the decades-old system, sometimes contributing to treatment plant overflows. Part of the funding will also address damage caused by Tropical Storm Debbie in 2024. And the Union County Resource Center will mark Recovery Month coming up Friday with 2 free events in Lewisburg. A recovery simulation runs from noon to 2, giving participants a look at challenges faced by people in recovery. A Welcome to the Neighborhood block party follows from 2 to 5 with food, kids' activities, speakers, and live music. 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And checking sports, PIAA high school sports yesterday, varsity football, Northwest area blanking CMVT with 76 yesterday afternoon. Varsity volleyball, Mahanoy Area High School over Our Lady of Lourdes Regional 3-0. Loyal Sauk Township defeated Midwest 3-2. Major League Baseball yesterday, Guardians over the White Sox 7-6. Dodgers beat the Reds 4-0. Brewers over the Pirates 5-1. Nationals beat the Phillies 6-3. Orioles over the Mets 7-5. Yankees beat the Twins 8-1. Major League Baseball tonight, you have Brewers and Pirates at 6:40 p.m. tonight, as well as the Phillies and Nationals 6:45, both on MLB.tv. I'm Freddie Hammer with this WZXR News Update.
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0: Welcome back to the Bob and Tom Show in the O'Reilly Auto Parts Studios. 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
1: Hi.
0: There's Josh Arnold.
2: Good coffee this morning, chick.
0: I see that.
2: It's inquisitive without being nosy.
1: Ah.
0: Nice.
3: It's pretentious without being interesting or important.
2: Well, for those who don't understand.
3: Wouldn't it be great if one of those guys started doing...
0: There's Ace Cosby.
3: It has hints of annoyance and boredom. Wait a minute, is that our show?
0: Hello, Tom. We've got a house band today, buddy.
3: Oh, boy, do I love a house band.
1: Yeah, we know.
3: My good friend Duke Tomato.
1: We love Duke.
3: I only have about three friends. Duke's one of them, doesn't even know it.
0: No. Yeah, Duke would not say you're one of his friends.
3: I know, it's terrible, certain, isn't yeah. it? The Duke Tomato Trio with the Brass to Mouth Horn Section. Got Jay Young in the sax, Neil Broker on the sax, and Kent Hickey on the trumpet. And we decided that trumpet's the sexiest instrument. Is that right, Christy?
1: No, you decided that.
0: You decided it.
3: Well, that's right. I remember we voted.
0: No.
1: Yeah.
0: No one
1: Boy,
0: voted.
1: That's how that room works. This room works anyway.
3: What do you think? Is a flautist sexy?
1: No.
3: Clarinetist? I don't think so. I don't.
1: Saxophone's the sexiest.
0: Clarinetist? You mean the old licorice stick? Ha!
3: Hey, the Duke Tomato Trio on the road. They're going to be at the Southside Blues Fest coming up in October in Cedar Rapids. Gary, Indiana, October 23rd. That's a Friday at the beautiful Hard Rock Casino.
1: Oh, that's a good place.
3: The Strauss Theater in Kendallville, Indiana, coming up on October 24th. They'll be in Porter, Indiana, November 7th at Leroy's. And then the Buckingham Blues Bar in Fort Myers, Florida, coming up Thursday, November 12th.
0: Nice.
3: Some great spots for Duke and the boys. Duke, thank you very much. Certainly enjoying that. We got Duke, of course, on the guitar. Dawson Willette on the drums. And Duke on the guitar and vocals and Bill Ritter on the bass. And Dawson is going to be attending, is it your grandparents' 60th wedding anniversary?
4: Yeah, it's my grandparents on my father's side of the family, Ray and Sue.
2: Wonderful. Well, happy anniversary to them.
1: Yeah, that's sweet.
2: And we know they're proud of you.
3: Do they know that you're a musician?
4: Oh, yeah. They follow everything I'm doing.
2: Oh, really?
1: Aww.
2: Oh,
1: that's awesome.
3: Oh.
4: They're probably tuned in right now.
0: All right.
1: Happy anniversary, Ray and Sue.
0: Yeah. Nam-nam, pop-pop.
1: Is that what you call them, Nan-Nan Papa?
3: Yeah, what do you call them? Is it Grandpa, Gramps? What is the?
4: I call them Pepe and Grandma Sue.
1: Oh.
2: Pepe.
1: Oh,
2: Pepe.
3: So he's a Chihuahua.
4: Well,
0: it's a
4: French thing.
2: Oh. Oh, a French thing, sure.
4: Yeah, because I've got that French last name. So.
1: That's right. Yeah. Yeah.
3: Okay, well,
1: do you
3: so,
1: speak French?
4: I don't speak a lick of French, I'm going
2: to
4: be honest.
2: Oh. I had a French thing with my grandma, but we were asked to stop.
0: You know, that brings up a great question. The oldest you're willing to get into a French kiss.
3: Okay. I'm sorry, Dawson, we'll change the subject.
0: 77.
2: Would you French kiss a woman who, just after she's taken her teeth out?
1: Oh, God. Guys.
0: You know what? I think I would.
4: Probably
2: just to see?
4: Not.
0: Yeah.
2: Yeah.
0: Yeah.
2: You kind of want to see. I have a feeling it's going to be gross.
0: Yeah, but.
2: But I tried it.
0: Right.
2: And now I know.
0: But you know what? She also could take her teeth out for other processes.
3: Yes, we can figure that out.
0: I've heard that.
3: I'm ashamed of myself for being
0: here. I heard
3: that's
0: amazing.
2: As have I.
3: Do we have any more letters to get to here in the Bob and
0: Tom Show? Dear Bob and Tom Show, hey, chick, would you say good morning to me in your Adam Sandler voice?
5: Well, of course, Chris. I would happen to do that. Good morning, Mr. Penguin.
2: Silly.
3: Thank you very much. Oh, that was very nice.
0: There you go.
2: That was from Uncut Gems, right?
1: No wonder he didn't get the Academy Award.
3: Dear Bob and Tom Show, thank you for opening the show today with the butt crack song. Haven't heard it in a long time. It's a classic. I hear Tom said there's going to be a video. Yes, we're working on that.
2: Animated or puppets? Or
3: it's
2: live
3: secret.
2: Action?
0: We should
2: kind
0: just have
2: a...
3: It will be the puppets.
0: All the butt cracks edited together.
2: Wait, who's the guy you like for that old show where it was a picture of a guy and then the mouth was...
0: Oh, Clutch...
3: Clutch Cargo.
2: Yeah.
3: Clutch
2: we could Cargo. Do that with...
0: with a butt crack.
5: And Sir Steaks back here.
3: Yes, the butt crack song will be featured on our forthcoming vinyl record.
1: Would they all be laying on their side, though, so that we could?
3: we'll be discussing that later. Let's see now.
0: Dear Bob and Tom Show.
3: Okay.
0: Good morning, Radio Gods.
3: All right.
0: And Podcast Gods and things like that. You were talking about Sandra Bullock yesterday, one of her first acting roles. I'm sorry. Did you know one of her first acting roles, she was supposed to become the new Bionic Woman? She'd already tried out for her as a Wonder Woman. There in her Wonder Woman getup. That's Sandra Bullock.
3: That looks
2: do we
1: AI.
2: Think, do we think that's real?
1: Oh, that looks
3: really fake.
0: Sandra Bullock was in the TV movie $6 Million Man and the Bionic Woman.
2: Wow.
0: Bionic Showdown was the name of that one.
2: Oh, we missed it?
0: This is Joel. He said, while seeing her work out in leotards, I fell in love. Thank you very much. I've been listening for 30 years. Well, thank you, Joel. Very much.
2: The first thing I saw her in was Love Potion Number 9, a very underseen 90s, early 90s or late 80s comedy.
3: Is that?
1: Wow. That's a great song.
3: Another movie based on a song.
2: Yeah, pretty much.
3: There's a coffee table book.
2: Yeah.
0: I can't remember. I know I love her in, of course, Speed. But
2: sure.
0: I didn't
2: Demolition Man, do you remember that?
0: Yeah.
2: She's great.
0: She was also in a great movie, Wilder Napalm. That's one of my favorite movies.
2: I have yet Sandra to see
0: Bullock.
2: That one.
0: Sandra Bullock is on a house arrest.
2: Oh, okay.
0: And it's pretty good.
2: Cool.
1: Wilder Napalm.
2: Is Ione Skye in that? I forget who's... I feel like it was an indie darling.
0: I think so, yeah.
2: Anyway.
3: Now, you got any more letters over there, anybody?
0: I'm out.
1: I'm out.
2: I've got an article about more AI threats, but we don't have to get into that.
3: I got an
2: Things will only get crazier, says this person.
3: We spent a great deal of time talking about unusual things in older automobiles. Yesterday we had a lovely letter about a guy that had the windows on his Dodge were kind of curved, and at a drive-up place, the lady dropped a milkshake or something in his
1: lap. Yeah, the tray fell into
3: the
1: bar.
3: And he ended up marrying her, so it was a sweet story.
0: Which, we've talked about this before, and I don't think we've ever nailed you down, Christy, either. Well, I don't think we've asked Josh this question. What car from your past would you want right now to have?
2: My 2000 Ford Ranger.
0: No kidding.
2: Yeah. It was a manual, and a lot of fun. Yeah.
3: I'd want the 280Z Datsun.
1: Yeah.
3: Five-speed.
1: Good car.
3: And I've been looking at those online, and I can get my old car, except it's going to cost...
1: Yeah. It's going to cost you about
3: $60,000.
1: Uh-huh. Yeah.
0: Do you have a specific car? You've had so many.
1: I know.
0: I mean, of course, your Hyundai is amazing. We all know it.
1: Yeah.
0: Yeah.
1: No. But when I was younger.
3: Cars you had back in the day.
0: Yeah, from back.
2: Christy, is it your dad's car that you've always wanted?
1: My dad's car, yeah. It was the 57 Ford. It wasn't a Thunderbird. Studebaker. What was it? The Silverhawk, Golden Hawk. That's it.
2: Mm.
1: Oh. Yeah.
3: This guy writes, my buddy had a car. It had a foot switch that controlled the windshield wipers.
0: What?
3: Push it and the wipers would go on. I've never heard of that.
0: That's amazing.
3: I had the foot switch for the bright lights.
0: Absolutely.
3: But not for the windshield.
1: No, I never heard of that either.
3: Yeah, you'd need some instruction if you got in that car.
1: I think the car that I would really like to have is it's a 69 Chevelle. Just because that was a muscle car that I grew up around and raced up in Kentville and up in Churubusco, and had, you know, all the farm boys had their real cool muscle cars, and so I kind of would love to have one of those.
3: Did you ever get a hold of a farm boy's muscle?
0: You know, grab them by the ears.
1: Oh, Jesus.
0: Hey, this ain't over yet.
3: Oh, what's it again?
1: They're little stick shifts, yes.
2: Chickster, what about you?
0: They're little stick shifts. Oh, it begins and ends with the 1972 Gremlin. From the American Motors Corporation.
3: Nice. You can get one of those cheap.
0: I love that car so much. And
2: my parents did too. They had one.
0: It was just a pain in the ass.
2: And they loved their Yugo, and they loved their Chevette.
1: Oh yeah. The Chevette.
0: The Chevette.
1: What color was your Gremlin?
0: Kind of a reddish orange. More red than orange, but sometimes it looked more orange than red. It was red.
1: Mm. The first car I ever bought with my own money was a Mustang, and it was between a Mustang and a Gremlin. The Gremlin was yellow, and I was like, I can't do it.
3: Did you have the Mustang 2?
1: I'm trying to remember what year it would have been. It was a light blue, had Kragers on it. Oh, it was a great car. Beautiful little car.
3: Coming up, we've got comedian Derek Stroop joining us. We've got Duke Tomato with some more music coming up next.
2: Speaking of Duke Tomato, I just saw the bass player in our green room. Can we make sure that doesn't happen?
0: Just a simple sign will do the trick.
2: Really, I mean, we even closed the door.
1: But no bass players allowed.
0: Before you enter, ask yourself two questions. Am I supposed to be here? Am I in a band? Get out.
3: We got something new over there. It's the Incogni News Desk. Chrissy,
1: yes,
3: help me out here.
1: Oh, this is really cool. Did you know that right now somewhere, a stranger is buying a list? Now, these aren't lists like stocks or we're talking lists of people. Yes, the data brokers sell real marketing lists, and they can have thousands and thousands of names on them. It has your name, phone number, address, income, health problems. A lot of that information is out there.
3: And they buy them. Some of these lists have names like, I want a list of recently widowed.
1: Exactly.
3: And
2: well, you know that person's up to no good when they're buying that list.
3: But you don't know when your name is being sold.
1: And you don't know what the buyer plans to do with it. So you need to find out because you don't want to be scammed. And Incogni can take your names off those lists. It's
3: how many
1: incredible.
3: You were telling me they've already gotten yours down.
1: They've already gotten 116 of them taken down. Yes.
3: Because if you're wondering where a lot of those phone calls are coming from or the scam emails, that's what's happening. They'll have lists like low-income swing voters. They're trying to find you by all of the information you've been pumping on the internet and into your computer for years now.
2: So, Christy, there's a chance you're going to see a lot less. A good chance you're going to see a lot less. Hey, I saw that your house was for sale. Are you interested?
1: Exactly.
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2: Now, there's only one list that Incogni cannot remove Christy from.
1: What is that?
2: The fact that her kiss is on my list.
1: Oh.
0: I said your kiss is on my list.
3: I said your kiss. Coming up, we've got the Duke Tomato Trio with the Brass to Mouth Horns.
0: You with another guy.
2: Who does that song?
0: Makes me piss.
1: Is that Hall & Oates?
0: Hall & Oates.
2: Oh, thank you.
0: Yeah.
3: It is, yes, indeed. Coming up, we have Screaming at the Ocean in the news.
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20: Mostly sunny with a high going up to 80 today. Good morning, I'm Freddie Hammer with this WZXR News update. A Williamsport teenager was sentenced yesterday up to 20 years in prison for the 2024 shooting death of 15-year-old Amin Palmer. 19-year-old Yasir Kashim Laguerre pleaded guilty to voluntary manslaughter and illegal firearm possession. A judge imposed a sentence above the 14-year term agreed to by both sides. Laguerre will be eligible for parole after 8 years and received credit for 559 days already served. Mifflinburg is receiving more than $1.1 million in state funding for sewer improvements. The money will help replace and reconstruct about 1,600 feet of aging sewer lines along several borough streets. Officials say groundwater and stormwater have been entering the decades-old system, sometimes contributing to treatment plant overflows. Part of the funding will also address damage caused by Tropical Storm Debbie in 2024. And the Union County Resource Center will mark Recovery Month coming up Friday with two free events in Lewisburg. A recovery simulation runs from noon to 2, giving participants a look at challenges faced by people in recovery. A Welcome to the Neighborhood block party follows from 2 to 5 with food, kids' activities, speakers, and live music. Registration is available through the CMSU Drug and Alcohol Program. And checking sports, PIAA high school sports yesterday, varsity football, Northwest Area Blanking CMVT with 76 yesterday afternoon. Varsity volleyball, Mahanoy Area High School over Our Lady of Lourdes Regional 3-0. Loyal Sauk Township defeated Midwest 3-2. Major League Baseball yesterday, Guardians over the White Sox 7-6. Dodgers beat the Reds 4-0. Brewers over the Pirates 5-1. Nationals beat the Phillies 6-3, Orioles over the Mets 7-5, Yankees beat the Twins 8-1. Major League Baseball tonight, you have Brewers and Pirates at 6:40 p.m. tonight, as well as the Phillies and Nationals 6:45, both on MLB.tv. I'm Freddie Hammer with this WZXR News update.
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0: Welcome back to the Bob and Tom Show in the O'Reilly Auto Parts Studios. 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
1: Hello, hello.
0: Hello, Josh Arnold.
2: I'm excited. I have $3 in digital rewards coming to me from Amazon.
0: Are you kidding me?
1: I have a lot of those. Do you use those?
2: I mostly opt for the, do you want it tomorrow or do you want it Wednesday when you can get and you can get $3. Uh-huh. I always do that.
1: So do I, but then you got to get an audiobook, and I don't use audio.
2: Oh, I use it for my Prime. It goes right to my Prime.
0: Yeah.
2: Oh.
0: Hello, Ace Cosby.
3: Hello, Chick.
0: I've got a pretty big announcement. Hello, Tom.
2: Yeah?
4: Hello, Chick McGee. That's Duke Tomato and the boys live, including the brass to mouth horns.
0: Don't you want to hear my big announcement?
1: I do. Yeah.
4: Okay, we'll let Duke take a quick break. We're going to get a song out of him in a matter of seconds. Thank you very much, fellas. Now,
0: I just found a $10 bill over here.
2: Oh, that's awesome.
1: No.
2: Where was it?
0: At my workstation. I was just laying here.
2: What?
0: What do you think of that? That's amazing, right?
1: Is it green?
2: Is it green?
4: It must be aces, then.
0: And I did not know this, or I wasn't fully aware. Alexander Hamilton's on the 10. I would have never gotten that to save my ass.
1: I'm surprised about that. You know a lot of things.
0: Never realized that. I do know lots of things.
1: Lots of things.
4: I would imagine that fewer people than ever know who's on what money because people don't carry cash anymore.
1: Yeah, I don't know. Benjamin's on 100, right?
0: No, Benjamin Franklin's on the 1. And Lincoln's on the 100. Right?
4: James Madison is on the 5,000.
1: Oh, I know that.
2: It's all about them Lincolns, they say.
0: That's right.
4: Now,
0: count them Lincoln.
4: A couple quick things. Congratulations going out to the winner of week one of the Bob and Tom Pigskin Picks. He is Adam Jacobowitz. Adam, he got 15 of 16 right, picking the winners in the NFL. And it was a tie, and he had the tiebreaker. So two people got it. But that's amazing. 15 of 16 in week one. You could be the winner for week two. Get your picks in before the Thursday nighter starts, please. So you've got today and tomorrow to get that done. Just go to bobandtom.com/contest. At stake each week, a $500 gift card from Steven Singer Jewelers. That would be 5 Benjamins.
0: That's right, Adam. Adam
2: I think
0: won
2: you're wrong.
0: That. Adam won that. Yeah, I think it's 5 Lincolns.
4: never mind.
5: Adam, Adam
4: gets to speak to us and to Chick McGee with the shoo-in of the week coming up tomorrow. Adam, congratulations.
1: Lucky Adam.
0: Now you're going to be in for a real treat, Adam.
4: Okay.
0: Hey, here's some sports. Are you ready?
2: We have had a couple people say, no thanks.
0: Yeah.
2: only two.
0: And you know what? Somehow I really understand that.
4: Well, absolutely. Before we get to sports, I thought we'd get another tune here. We got the Duke Tomato Band.
3: They're going to play a tune, Josh.
4: It's a song. Hey, Duke.
6: Yo.
4: Let's play something happy and upbeat. How about that?
6: Tunes inside of I Can't Find My Shoes.
4: All right, let's find our shoes.
6: One, two, three, four. Baby got a dress on, and I can't find my shoes. Baby got a dress on, and I can't find my shoes. She's ready to go, and I can't find my shoes.

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I have looked in the

0: Have you seen my keys?
1: Woo!
2: Nope.
0: Hey!
3: All right.
0: Was that peppy enough for you?
4: That was very nice.
3: That's what I needed.
4: Did you?
3: I have a new theory, by the way.
4: What? You could.
1: Uh-oh.
4: Go ahead.
3: As you know, I have a number of dogs. And I kept noticing that the dogs would occasionally be chewing on a shoe. But it was never my shoes. And I think I figured out why.
1: Because your
4: shoes have expensive taste?
1: Your shoes smell so bad they don't even go through.
3: I think just the opposite. Because I wear socks all the time. And my girls and Kelly.
4: They don't?
3: They don't.
4: Hmm.
3: So I think their shoes
1: not
3: stink.
1: Not even footies? Not ultra no shows?
3: I think they wear their shoes with no socks a lot. And I think this is causing a problem. I mean, I can't think of any other explanation. My shoes in the closet, they're on the floor there, a bunch of them. They never take mine. But they'll walk by with one of Kelly's. Maybe they know that Kelly's shoes are a lot more expensive.
4: That's what I just said. They have expensive taste.
5: Yeah. Aren't yours filled with powder?
3: I do occasionally powder my feet. That's
1: occasionally.
4: Right. Now, my dogs have never once picked up one of my shoes.
1: But they did try to eat the crotch out of your panties, didn't they?
4: No, they didn't.
1: I thought that was a...
4: No,
1: I thought you told us that.
4: I had years ago I had a dog that ate,
1: the crotch out of your panties.
4: Well, that ate panties, yes.
3: Oh, he ate the whole thing. That can be very dangerous.
4: It can be.
3: I had a
4: friend, and it's very costly to get it out.
3: Yes, I had a friend who had to have his dog eviscerated to remove.
4: That's the one that ate the tampon, too.
1: True
4: Remember
1: or false,
4: that?
1: When you put foot powder on,
3: yes.
1: Do you put the foot powder on your foot or in the sock?
3: In the sock.
1: Fills the sock with foot powder.
3: And as you put your foot in,
4: and it goes,
3: it kind of poofs out. Yes, very, very
5: that's,
3: nice.
5: That's why your dogs aren't eating your shoes.
1: They know a poison when they
3: The Duke Tomato Trio, Duke on the guitar and vocals, Bill Ritter on the bass, Dawson Oilette, Alouette on the drums, getting ready for the 60th anniversary of his grandparents.
4: Yeah.
3: That's so cool. The Brass to Mouth Horns, Jay, Neil, Kent, thank you very much. Now, we're going to push forward here and check in with the sporting scene. Coming up, comedian Derek Stroop. I'm very excited. Derek's the best.
1: I have no control over this story. It's something that's happening in the world of sports. I felt like I should bring it to you, and I understand there's going to be questions, and I understand that I don't even understand it, so that's where I'm coming from.
5: Okay.
1: Call me karate. I have empty hands.
5: Okay? Very nice.
1: Legislation to broadly regulate college sports has cleared a first major hurdle in the Senate. The Senate voted yesterday to consider the bill a significant step forward, as senators from both parties have made the legislation a priority. The bill aims to put guardrails, if you will, around escalating spending in college sports as the industry struggles to adapt to a new model in which schools are paying players.
5: Oh, this makes me so happy. I love when the government steps in.
4: I know.
1: Yeah,
3: this will fix everything.
5: Yeah. Oh, man.
1: Major conferences, Senate leadership, and President Trump have backed this bipartisan bill. Senate Commerce Committee Chairman Ted Cruz of Texas said the bill aims to quell the chaos that we have now in college sports.
5: Oh, it's hard to sleep. The chaos.
4: Keeps you up at night. Does it?
5: Yeah.
4: Okay.
1: I was watching somebody and they said, nothing in college sports has changed at all, other than we're aware that they're being paid now. Before,
4: it was all under the table.
1: We just weren't aware, Tom.
4: Yeah.
5: That's interesting.
1: Yep. Milwaukee Brewers clinched their fourth straight National League Central title. They beat Pittsburgh last night, 5-1. Cincinnati Reds are losing to the Dodgers last night 4-0, but earlier in the week, Ellie De La Cruz of the Reds hit a ball out of the stadium into the Ohio River.
5: Nice.
1: So that's got to be, 480 feet.
5: That's amazing.
4: Man.
1: Something like that.
3: Nice.
4: Who went after that ball?
1: He put it on. Hopefully they have frogmen on hand.
5: Who was the first guy to go, hey, you want to check his bat? just because, not that he didn't do anything wrong, but just somebody had to have gone, we may want to look at that.
1: Some sassy manager of another team
5: right.
1: probably want to do that, absolutely. Let's see, and that brings us to
6: Stupid World Record.
1: An Arizona woman has broken the Guinness World Record for having the most tattoos of chickens on her body.
3: Can't believe there are too many going for that one.
1: Wow.
3: Are these male chickens?
1: Ashley Woods.
4: Male chickens?
5: You know what he's trying to do over there, the rascal.
4: Yes.
1: Ashley Woods, currently.
4: Better mind.
1: She has 43 tattoos.
3: Sounds lovely.
1: Hey, ho, ho, ho, ho. She has 43 tattoos dedicated to chickens.
4: What does that mean? They're not of chickens?
1: I thought it was most chickens.
3: Yeah, they're chickens.
1: They are chickens.
3: They're drawings of chickens.
4: Do we have a picture of this
1: dedicated
4: guy?
1: Her tattoos depict everything.
4: Oh, boy. I got to turn around.
3: Ironically, that's kind of a beefy thigh.
1: Those goods are, Nikes she's wearing are very, are those Nikes?
2: You think it's a beefy thigh?
1: I think.
4: Those are not.
2: Well, you
5: had a very different taste.
1: What is that, a puma? What is that? Anyway. You think that's a beefy thigh?
3: Yeah.
1: What the hell's wrong with you?
3: A meaty.
4: Looks normal to me.
5: You know, you and Tom's the kind of guy I liked going to strip clubs with because we would both see two different girls and bark like, that's you. This is all me over here.
1: We would not get in each other's way.
5: Right. Nope. I like to be able to recognize my strippers from the pole.
3: You wanted to be able to distinguish. That's a pole. I'm not a strip club person, so I wouldn't know.
5: You know what I'm saying.
4: He meant the size.
1: So I'm sorry. My baby's ass. I want to see my baby's ass from the front. All right.
3: That sounds like a Duke song.
1: And from the front.
3: I want to see my baby's ass from the front.
1: Her tattoos depict everything from film scenes from Chicken Little to expressive outlines of chicks playing instruments and smoking cigarettes.
3: Well, again, just sounds lovely.
1: Of course, that would be smoked chicken. On the barbecue.
5: We see what she's up to.
1: And there's more, Tom.
6: Stupid world record.
1: More than 100 people gathered in San Francisco to scream at the ocean.
5: That's fun.
1: It's called the guttural scream at the sea.
5: You're too salty.
1: Why are you so wet? It's organized by a local resident, Danielle Egan. Involved participants congregate at Vista Del Mar. Hey, do you know fish? Did you know that? Del Mar collectively shouting towards the Pacific Ocean to release their frustrations. The group scream preceded by a screaming contest where competitors were judged based on volume, length, and style of the scream.
5: I bet it's cathartic if you were kind of on your own and did it.
1: Absolutely. Bobcat does this, but I think it's at a... maybe it is at the Pacific Ocean somewhere. I know he does.
4: Why the ocean? You could scream at a tree.
1: He does it on New Year's Eve to like wash away everything. I look forward to the New Year.
3: I was
1: year.
3: A target.
5: Scream at a tree. I'd love to see a person just screaming at a tree.
4: You're in a Target?
3: So I heard some lady screaming at her kid.
1: Why do they wait to beat their kids when they get to Target? I don't understand.
3: I said to her, hey, look, that's Walmart behavior. This is a classy joint.
5: You ever go up to a kid and just go, would you like to come with me? This doesn't seem...
1: I can't tell you how many reflex responses I have when I see a mother yelling at a child.
4: PTSD right
1: shove
4: there.
1: Her
4: huh?
1: shopping cart right up her hahoo. Uh-huh.
3: So this is a California thing, screaming at the ocean?
1: Yes, but I have more. Olivia Gugliamoto won first prize. She let out a scream that measured 121.9 decibels.
4: Do we have to hear it? Do we have it? Oh, we don't have it.
1: Just shy of the world record.
4: Oof.
1: At 129 decibels.
3: That's ear splitting.
4: Yeah.
1: This is, I think, 120 or so. That's a jet engine. Loud, I think.
5: Man.
1: Yeah, somewhere in there.
3: That's workman's comp.
1: Oh, here you go, Christy. Girl, your daughters could get involved with this. An event is similar to the organized scream club meetings that began in Chicago.
4: Oh.
1: And have spread around the world.
4: And scream at Lake Michigan.
1: I wonder, it has more about who started the Scream Club in Chicago. It was started by two sisters who were put upon and really unreasonably parented by their mother.
4: Uh-huh. Oh, that'd be me.
1: That's interesting. Boy, that's a teeny tiny world, isn't it? And one more world record coming up, including a subject that is close to my heart.
5: Oh,
1: yes.
3: And it's an official day. We forgot to mention there's something official going on out there we'll tell you about. We've got Lord of the Rings fans news for you. We've got donkey updates coming your way. A bunch of new words have been added to dictionary.com. Most of them anger me. And we've got Duke Tomato and the Boys with the horn section today as our house band. Comedian Derek Stroop on the way. And Allie Breen coming up with Sexy Time. These are the O'Reilly Auto Parts Studios. 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
2: Hi, folks, and good Wednesday, middle of the week, but the start of another fantastic day to be alive. Are you feeling that? Today is going to be partly sunny, up near 80. There will be a few spotty showers, but only spotty. Tonight, 60. Tomorrow, better chance for showers and thunderstorms, maybe 2 to 3 hours worth. Any time in the day, partly sunny, still near 80 or better on Thursday. But that's it. Front moves through tomorrow night. And then Friday, a little cooler, breezy, fresh and sunny, and about 75 degrees. Make it a good week.
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5: I drive into work on the Chinatown Freeway.
6: You do?
5: Yeah, huh? 65. No, 55. 65.
7: Yeah,
5: 55,
7: that
5: 55.
7: It's ridiculous.
5: Hey, cut it out, freeway people.
7: They shouldn't
5: people.
7: Have messed with it. They should have. I think it's 95.
5: Okay, I think you're right. Ugh. This is some great live music with Duke Tomato and the boys. Really enjoying this. We're going to be doing live music. We've also got a great guest coming in, comedian Derek Stroop, joining us in the house. And then from Parts Unknown, it'll be Allie Green with Sexy Time. I want to congratulate our winner, Adam Jacobowitz, the winner, Week 1 NFL in the Bob and Tom Pigskin Picks competition. 15 of 16 games picked correctly. You can be the winner in Week 2. All you got to do is go to bobandtom.com/contest. At stake each week from our buddy Steven Singer at Steven Singer Jewelers. It's a $500 gift card. Buy something nice for your sweetie. Ladies, buy something nice for yourself.
7: Yeah, there you go.
5: That's how that works, right?
7: Mm-hmm.
5: Okay, thank you very much. Duke! It's a great pleasure to see you. Duke Tomato, legendary blues man. A lot of road gigs coming up. We'll be talking about that in just a second. I thought that got me in such a good mood. Can we get a song out of you guys? Something with those great horns on it? How about that?

0: right, Duke. Yeah. Thank you very much.
1: Very nice.
0: Duke Tomato with the brass to mouth horns.
2: Woo-hoo. Very good.
0: Coming up, comedian Derek Stroop will be joining us. Got a quick check in with the sports page. Is that correct?
3: Stupid. One more. One more.
2: World record. Record day.
4: Yeah.
5: It's a triple header. David Rush has broken the Guinness World Record for the most paper airplanes folded in 1 hour.
1: All right.
2: Okay.
5: Dave folded 415 functional airplanes within the hour time limit, averaging 8.67 seconds per plane.
1: Man, any paper cuts?
5: He did not need to test the planes, but a witness tossed each paper plane to ensure each one flew.
1: Oh, okay. So somebody else did.
5: He said no planes were disqualified, and he did not get any paper cuts.
2: Oh.
1: Wow. That's impressive.
5: Right there, Josh.
0: Do you ever notice that David Rush tends to do all these records in the, at a handball court?
2: Yeah.
1: I don't watch the videos.
0: At the YMCA. I'm just saying, if you belong to that YMCA, you go to, I'm going to meet my buddy for a round of handball. Sorry.
2: No, not today,
0: David
2: buddy.
0: Rush is there. Again? Popping balloons.
1: What's he doing
0: making
1: now?
0: Paper airplanes.
5: I tell you what he's not doing. He's not having lunch with his kids. I can tell you that.
0: Now, his kids have been involved in some of his records lately.
2: That's true.
0: Very nice. That's a plane every, 8 seconds? That's pretty quick. I was wondering, do we have any shots of the quality of these aircraft?
2: Oh, look at that. They're like Chick airplanes.
0: Good. Triangular. Yeah. Now, Chick, you do make a good paper airplane.
5: The benefits of being an only child, yes.
1: Best I've ever seen.
2: Yep.
0: I've always been a fan.
2: Of the paper airplane?
0: Oh, yeah. It's just so magical.
5: You know, I often think of this fondly. You remember, Tom, the rubber band-powered light balsa wood?
2: That's exactly what I was thinking
5: kind of airplane. They had wheels on the bottom of them.
0: Didn't they come
2: as a kit? You had to put them together.
0: They still make them.
5: And you wound the propeller up with an umbrella, and then you put it on the ground and let it go, and it would ride the wheels and take off into the sky. It's
1: amazing.
5: The most amazing thing I've ever seen in my life.
0: Great.
2: Yeah. They still make those?
0: Of course. They tend to crash and crack.
1: Yeah, they do. So same with the balsa wood ones with the weighted nose.
2: Yeah.
5: Right.
1: And the
0: styrofoam.
1: They're fun. Yeah. The big styrofoam ones could be really fun, too. You could do tricks with them. And,
5: Yeah. Those things. Those fly forever.
1: Yeah.
0: I let you go classical with the balsa wood.
5: I don't know if you can buy those anymore. You must be able to.
1: They did break easy. Yeah.
0: I just had one. Coming up, we're going to hang out with comedian Derek Stroop. We got Duke Tomato and the boys standing by at the news desk, the Incogni news desk. It's Christy Lee with some interesting things from the world of music, the world of video gaming, and the animal world. We got a great donkey story that's kind of fun today. And I think a bunch of new words. The dictionary.com has entered words and phrases, most of which irritate me. We'll find out about all those things from the O'Reilly Auto Parts Studios. 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
9: Mostly sunny with a high going up to 80 today. Good morning, I'm Freddie Hammer with this WZXR News Update. A Williamsport teenager was sentenced yesterday up to 20 years in prison for the 2024 shooting death of 15-year-old Amin Palmer. 19-year-old Yasir Kashim Laguerre pleaded guilty to voluntary manslaughter and illegal firearm possession. A judge imposed a sentence above the 14-year term agreed to by both sides. Laguerre will be eligible for parole after 8 years and received credit for 559 days already served. Mifflinburg is receiving more than $1.1 million in state funding for sewer improvements. The money will help replace and reconstruct about 1,600 feet of aging sewer lines along several borough streets. Officials say groundwater and stormwater have been entering the decades-old system, sometimes contributing to treatment plant overflows. Part of the funding will also address damage caused by Tropical Storm Debbie in 2024. And the Union County Resource Center will mark Recovery Month coming up Friday with 2 free events in Lewisburg. A recovery simulation runs from noon to 2, giving participants a look at challenges faced by people in recovery. A Welcome to the Neighborhood block party follows from 2 to 5 with food, kids' activities, speakers, and live music. 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And checking sports, PIAA High School sports yesterday, varsity football.
16: Northwest area blanking CMVT with 76 yesterday afternoon. Varsity volleyball, Mahanoy Area High School over Our Lady of Lourdes Regional 3-0. Loyal Sauk Township defeated Midwest 3-2. Major League Baseball yesterday, Guardians over the White Sox 7-6. Dodgers beat the Reds 4-0. Brewers over the Pirates 5-1. Nationals beat the Phillies 6-3. Orioles over the Mets 7-5. Yankees beat the Twins 8-1. Major League Baseball tonight, you have Brewers and Pirates at 6.
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8: There's Josh Arnold.
1: Hi there.
8: That's Ace Cosby.
17: Hello.
8: In the background, that's the fabulous Duke Tomato and the Power Quintet. Hello, Tom. We have a special guest.
0: I'll introduce you to the Brass-to-Mouth Horns in just a second. But our guest in the studio is comedian Derek Stroop.
18: Hey, hey, hey. How y'all doing?
0: Good to see you, Derek. We're going to get some more music out of Duke and the boys in a matter of moments. Thank you very much, Duke.
1: Derek, you're wearing the ping hat.
18: I am.
1: You hit the links?
18: I do. I do. I do love to love to golf. It's crazy is all you got to do is put on a ping hat and everybody assumes you're good at it.
5: Yeah.
18: It's just a good brand. I'm bad at golf. but I do enjoy playing. It's the only hobby I've got.
1: So. Gotcha.
18: Yeah.
0: That's a big, big logo on that hat. Can't really miss that.
18: It is. I've got a couple of these ping hats that I rock. And, you know, when you wear hats or shirts that say things on them, people a lot of times feel like they're trying to sell. I just wear what fits me correctly.
1: I'm the same way. Yeah.
18: So if
1: you
18: see me with a shirt on that's, like this L.L. Bean shirt, I've worn this a good bit. L.L. Bean's a fine company. This isn't me. This just fits me the way that you can't tell, you know, how big my tits are in this thing. It like lays over it. So I don't wear things like fashionably. I wear things by how they make me feel.
2: Okay.
18: You know?
2: Fair enough.
0: I certainly agree with that. Is ping somebody's name or is that the sound that it makes when you hit a golf ball?
2: Is that what it's from?
18: That's right.
2: They make irons,
0: there
2: right?
0: There could be a...
18: Drivers, irons.
5: They don't make irons. I can't use them to crease my pants.
0: I'm just wondering, is it if there was a Mr. Ping?
18: No, I don't. I don't think there is a Mr. Ping. I wish there was. I wish Peter Ping would show up and go, "Hey, everybody!
2: I wish I could get some
18: Pings." It's your boy Peter Ping.
5: Yeah. Hey, Tom. If there were a Mr. Ping, where would he be from? You think?
1: Interesting. Manhattan, Kansas.
5: Yeah,
1: isn't that interesting?
5: Isn't that odd? Yeah. How about the Honorable Mr. Ping?
0: It's a fair question.
5: Okay.
0: I'm just asking.
5: Okay.
1: The only time I feel like golfing is when fishing isn't going well.
18: Yeah.
1: Whenever I'm having a bad fishing day, I go, I should have taken up golf.
18: Yeah.
1: And I imagine golfers do the same thing.
2: Sure.
18: No, identical. Yeah. Most of the time, I'm like, I wish I was crappie fishing. I've been in the water most of the day anyways. Might as well.
0: Yes.
5: I've had a hankering recently to hit a bucket of balls.
2: Well, you're a great putter.
1: That is fun,
2: you're
1: man.
2: You're out here just...
18: That is. That's like another form of a cigarette. Going to the range.
5: Oh, yeah.
18: Knocking down a bucket.
1: That's fun.
0: Now, I think that the Top Golf phenomenon.
2: Yes.
0: I think that's fooling people.
2: It's fine.
1: How so?
0: Because you have the advantage of you're hitting it off a 50-story building.
2: Well, there's that.
1: That's fun because to me it's like it combines golf with bowling.
5: Yeah.
1: It's almost.
0: Oh no, it's super fun.
2: It's target practice.
0: I think it gives you an inflated.
1: It can for sure.
0: Yeah. Perception of your ability.
1: I have gone to Top Golf and went, oh, you know what? I should go try 9 or 18.
0: Yeah, maybe I could do better in the course if I started 80 feet up.
2: Or if I got to tee up every ball. That helps, too.
0: I like a Top Golf. Exactly. Have you ever noticed that they have that net?
18: Yeah. Oh, yeah.
0: That's so drunks don't fall off.
18: Yeah,
2: No, they do fall off.
18: I thought it was for if you realized how bad you were and decided to jump. You know? It's the old Golden Gate Bridge net where they go, it's not even worth it. You can't kill yourself here.
2: I went to an event there just recently, and the gentleman was explaining the rules and how it was going to work. It was for a charity. And he goes, and by the way, if you fall over onto the net, we don't come get you, and you can't get yourself out. We have to call the fire department. Yeah.
0: Well.
2: Yeah.
18: Well, here's the thing for me. I don't think that at Top Golf you can decompress like you can at one of the old school ranges too much going on, too many lights.
16: Yes.
18: Yeah, you got four bros beside you with white claws and a nachos you can't even wrap your head around.
1: Right.
18: Really, there's something about going to that driving range where it's just you out there. The grass is kind of dead. You can see the interstate in the distance.
1: Right, right.
18: And you're just out there, and you don't even know if you're getting better, but it's better than the thoughts that you were having before you got to the range. You know what I mean? You're like, I'm still slicing the ball, but I quit driving by our house. I can tell you that. I think there's something to that.
0: Do you have a limit on how far you'll run into the range when you hit a ball so poorly? It's like, well, it's 20 feet out.
2: Oh, you want to go get the ball and
0: hit it
2: again?
0: If the guy next to me takes a pause, I can run out and get that one and hit it again.
1: Oh, yeah, you can't. That's
2: no, you can't do that.
0: You don't have in your head a...
5: No, but to do that, you have to be on the ground level. You can't run out from the top level.
0: You got
5: to
0: be at a regular range.
2: Right.
1: I shut down a range for 4 minutes or so because I accidentally launched my club. I mean, it really did just slip.
18: Yeah, that can happen.
1: I launched it, and a guy came over the speaker and said... sir, go get that. Everybody stop while he goes and retrieves that club.
0: Oh, I only wish I'd been there. I would have immediately started firing.
5: I feel embarrassed for you right now.
1: Guys on their lunch break just with their hands on their hips, mad.
0: That's so great. Now, do you ever bet your friends that you can hit the guy driving that little...
18: No, I bet myself.
0: That little tractor with the fence on it.
18: Yeah, I definitely. You try to send a couple, you try to send a couple. It's fun.
1: Like Joe Pesci, $100, whoever hits the plane.
18: Yeah.
2: You know, that guy in that tractor is going, God, not again. Yeah. Come on.
0: That'll be fun to drive. Our guest is Derek Stroop. Derek is on the road. Let's see now, Monday, Tuesday, Wednesday. Tomorrow night, it's Columbus, Ohio with the Mershon. Then it's Clues on Friday night. A sold-out show, but I bet you can get some tickets.
18: Yeah, I think there's a couple.
0: Cincinnati's Great Taft Theater coming up on Saturday.
18: Yep.
0: Then September 25th, Cedar Rapids at the Paramount. And September 26th, Rochester, Minnesota at the Mayo Civic Center.
2: Oh.
0: Yes, yes. Ironically, they serve Miracle Whip on all their sandwiches.
1: It should be
0: illegal.
1: Ironies,
5: mayonnaise.
0: Derek had the opportunity to ride in my car over the weekend.
2: Oh, yeah.
18: I did.
2: Lucky you.
18: Very lucky.
0: Mm-hmm. Well,
5: Were you driving?
0: No, here's what happened. I mentioned this the other day. Willie's car, Willie was here Friday morning in his car. He pulled into his garage and the door locked down. Turned out the spring had broken, so he had to get up to Detroit quickly. So I just handed him my keys and dealt with the garage problem. And I later found out that you were able to get a little spin in the car.
18: Yeah, well, I mean, first host to pull up in a BMW, I can tell you that.
1: That is rare.
18: That is rare.
1: In comedy, yeah.
18: You don't see that. Usually it's a Civic, and they complain about how dirty the floorboard is. And I go, no, that's good. I want a little trash in the floorboard of an opener. You know what I mean? That lets me. I need to see that you're out here fighting for yourself a little bit.
2: You're hungry.
18: But no, it definitely saved us. I mean, if anybody knows anything about me, I don't drive anyways. So, and Willie did great. We had hot shows all weekend. So
0: the reason I'm bringing it up is I get the garage guy over there. They fixed the garage door. It needed a whole new thing. But because I thought when your garage gets stuck, it happened to me before, there's that rip cord you can pull and get the car up.
18: Yeah,
0: didn't work because the whole spring broke and it was forcing the door down.
18: Buddy.
0: But the point of the story is, so then I Ubered over to Willie's house later on that day, got the car, took it to the car wash, vacuumed it out, and filled it with gas.
2: Like a good person
0: would. And then I had it at my house because I had to do something when Willie got back Saturday. So I thought this way he can just come off because he had a gig Saturday night too. So he can drive my car to my house, take his car, and leave, which he did. Then Finn and I got in the car. We wanted to go to a special spot to get a special milkshake downtown.
5: A special spot for a special milkshake. How old is she?
2: It's not a milkshake.
5: How old is
0: 13.
5: She? 13.
0: So we hop in my car that Derek had the privilege of riding in.
2: Yeah.
0: That thing comes on going, that flashing going, do you need me to take you where you can get gas? You have no gas. You are out of gas.
1: What you're missing here is your son not filling up your gas tank. There is a correlation among children who, when they're younger, have a special spot for a special milkshake.
2: Yeah, no joke.
1: And then when they're older, they do not fill up the gas tank when they return the car.
5: Are you familiar with the word entitled?
0: So we get down to the special place.
5: Uh-huh.
0: And
5: closed.
0: The milkshake machine was broken.
18: My goodness.
5: Was there a fit thrown?
0: No, she was fine. Okay. It was this place, it's called The Garage. They've got like 50 restaurants. It's great.
2: Oh, yeah.
0: It's
2: oh, yeah.
0: great. We had a wonderful time.
1: Now, that garage, there was no issue with.
0: No, the doors did open and close. That was very easy. And they've got my favorite cookies there, so I had a healthy dinner. An acai bowl and four cookies.
1: Hell yeah.
0: Yeah.
5: What Sounds kind of good. Cookies are you talking about?
0: The four birds. You know, the lady.
2: Oh, yeah.
5: I love the four
2: our
5: birds.
2: Our pie lady.
0: Where, our pie lady.
1: One of their oatmeal cookies is like a
2: yes.
1: women bowl yeah. of oatmeal. It's so great.
2: So good.
5: What was the flavor yeah. of the cookies? Help me. I need to live vicariously.
0: Oh, gosh.
2: Chocolate chip.
0: I had the peanut butter that I had a chocolate chip. Nice. And then one of them was kind of a cinnamony. Oh, they were great.
1: Well done.
5: Oh, my God.
1: Yeah, a snickerdoodle.
0: So it was good.
5: That sounds like a.
0: And by the way.
5: That's a cookie flight, John.
0: I am leaving part of this story out. I did. I had to get gas, obviously.
1: Sure.
0: Yeah.
5: Of course.
0: So it was a rare. As you know, I like to get gas at the same gas station all the time.
5: Absolutely.
1: And you were a stranger in a strange land?
0: Yes.
2: Downtown. Oh,
0: yeah. I got myself some ghetto gas.
1: Okay.
0: You know,
1: Derek,
0: you know what I'm talking about, Derek.
1: We appreciate you coming in.
5: You know what?
18: No, I don't think this is where my accent jumps in. No, I'm going to tell you all about ghetto gas. Oh, no, Bob, you're going to drown on your own, buddy.
0: Okay, now, let's see now. We're hanging out with comedian Derek Stroop. Coming up, we got another song coming out of Duke Tomato. We got the whole band with the horns
18: Duke
0: and everything.
18: Tomato.
5: Have the commercial over there, Tom? Do you have that over there?
2: Yeah, you ready? Okay, buddy, good. It's up to you.
5: It's all up to you, Tom.
2: Okay.
5: Yeah. Okay.
2: Well, you're reaching at this point.
0: What did you think I was going to do?
5: You go right ahead.
2: Well, usually you go, hey, what's going on?
5: You are. You have in the past. Don't get me wrong. You have seemed forgetful. That's all I'm saying.
18: Uh-huh. We're live, Tom.
5: Yeah. Live as the day is long.
0: We're live with comedian Derek Stroop. Duke's coming up once again. We got sexy time on the way. But right now, if you've been paying any attention, today may be the day that they pull the trigger on interest rates again. They're probably going to go up. So you're thinking, well, do I want to refi now? Well, maybe you do, because American Financing has a special thing going on right now. 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
16: Mostly sunny with a high going up to 80 today. Good morning, I'm Freddie Hammer with this WZXR News Update. A Williamsport teenager was sentenced yesterday up to 20 years in prison for the 2024 shooting death of 15-year-old Amin Palmer. 19-year-old Yasir Kashim Laguerre pleaded guilty to voluntary manslaughter and illegal firearm possession. A judge imposed a sentence above the 14-year term agreed to by both sides. Laguerre will be eligible for parole after 8 years and received credit for 559 days already served. Mifflinburg is receiving more than $1.1 million in state funding for sewer improvements. The money will help replace and reconstruct about 1,600 feet of aging sewer lines along several borough streets. Officials say groundwater and stormwater have been entering the decades-old system, sometimes contributing to treatment plant overflows. Part of the funding will also address damage caused by Tropical Storm Debbie in 2024. And the Union County Resource Center will mark Recovery Month coming up Friday with two free events in Lewisburg. A recovery simulation runs from noon to 2, giving participants a look at challenges faced by people in recovery. A Welcome to the Neighborhood block party follows from 2 to 5 with food, kids' activities, speakers, and live music. 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And checking sports, PIAA high school sports yesterday, varsity football, Northwest area blanking CMVT with 76 yesterday afternoon. Varsity volleyball, Mahanoy area high school over Our Lady of Lourdes Regional 3-0. Loyal Sauk Township defeated Midwest 3-2. Major League Baseball yesterday, Guardians over the White Sox 7-6. Dodgers beat the Reds 4-0. Brewers over the Pirates 5-1. Nationals beat the Phillies 6-3, Orioles over the Mets 7-5, Yankees beat the Twins 8-1. Major League Baseball tonight, you have Brewers and Pirates at 6:40 p.m. tonight, as well as the Phillies and Nationals 6:45, both on MLB.tv. 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

0: Hey, welcome back to the Bob and Tom Show in the O'Reilly Auto Parts Studios. 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
1: Yes, sir.
0: Josh Arnold's there.
2: Hello.
0: Ace Cosby's here.
3: Hello.
0: I'm Chick McGee, and Tom, we have a special guest, and I have a special treat for you.
4: Our special guest is comedian Derek Stroop. This is Tom speaking. May I help you? What do you want?
0: Well, now, this is just a quick highlight from this morning's show.
4: Okay, so we'll get the band to calm down for a second. We're going to get a song out of it in just a second. Thank you, Duke.
0: It'll give you the real flavor of the show in about 3 seconds.
4: Okay, what happened?
0: Okay, here's what it sounded like just moments ago.
5: Where have all the flowers...
4: Shut up.
0: One more time, hang on.
5: Where have all the flowers...
4: Shut up. I had things to do.
0: That's our show in a nutshell.
4: I got to get some messages out there.
5: I got to get a message to you.
4: Shut up. I made a special request to Duke Tomato and the band because we have a guest in the studio. Derek Stroop is a fine American, a fine comedian.
6: Howdy, howdy.
4: A resident of Greater Nashville.
6: That's right. And I
4: bring up the fact that Derek mentioned he does not drive an automobile or a truck.
1: Mm-hmm.
4: I think this is perhaps based on an incident earlier in your life.
6: Yeah.
4: But you no longer indulge in the world of alcohol.
6: No, I do not. No, 16. What is it now? Almost 17 years ago, I got two DUIs in 6 months. And I say that because it's better than four. But, yeah. And so, yeah, I don't drive.
4: And I bring that up to say that I'm glad that you're not driving, but I understand that also that you have been clean, if you will, for quite some time. Duke has a song about another aspect of life in which one might be high, for example. And Duke, I thought Derek would enjoy this song very much. I know I will. We've got the horn section and the whole deal. Let's go.
7: One, two, three.

a car speeding down the street. Look, police were chasing me. Lucky this morning just to be alive. Would have driven that way if I hadn't have been high. My girlfriend was with me when I left last night. Don't know how I came home with another man's wife.

0: No, no. If I hadn't been high.
1: If I hadn't been high.
0: Have any of you ever, have any of you ever been high?
2: Yes,
3: yes.
2: There was
3: yes.
2: a time.
3: Correct.
0: I've been high many times. Many.
1: Yeah.
0: In the Indianapolis area, as well as 319 cities worldwide. And many times in public places. You may have seen me. We may have spoken at length about many topics. Friends, family, financial problems, romantic problems. I, of course, don't remember. I've been high many times in public places, but strictly in the interest of science. I've sacrificed myself to make a study of the phenomenon, become the world's foremost expert, a self-educated PhD in the field of high-ology. Ladies and gentlemen, here tonight, the one and only, the incredible, incomparable, astounding, brilliant, confounding, exciting, amazing, overwhelming, indescribable. The man of tomorrow here today, but still humble as the dust, Dr. Duke Tomato.
2: Oh, hey.
4: Yeah.
1: Hey, Dr. Duke.
4: The doc.
0: In my studies, I've uncovered things you should be aware of. When you hit high, you spend too much money.
2: Oh.
0: Never go to a grocery store when you're high. Never go to a gambling casino when you're high. Never watch the QVC or the Home Shopping Network when you're high. Never buy a boat, a used car. My personal problem, never ever talk to a judge, an attorney, a uniform official, or an ex-wife when you are high. When you get high, sometimes you will say things that are not exactly 100% true. And on occasion, you will lie much more creatively. You will say things like, "You're the most beautiful woman I've ever seen. I've never done this before. Of course I remember your name. I've never even met your sister. It's never felt this good. Yes, I'm wearing one. Can't you feel it? I would never do that in your mouth."
4: Oh,
0: that's on you, because it doesn't make any sense here. When you get high, there is no such thing as an ugly woman, but there is always such a thing as an ugly man. When you get high, your concern for hygiene diminishes. In conjunction with this fact, there's a definite potential that you will eat almost anything. I'm not talking here about pizza or cheeseburgers. But it's not your fault. You know why?
1: Why?
0: You wouldn't have did what you did if you hadn't have been high. This is the best audience we've ever had. I want you all please to repeat after me. I wouldn't have did what I did.
5: I wouldn't have did what I did.
0: If I hadn't have been high.
5: Yeah.

0: Duke. Dr. Duke.
1: All true stories.
0: Thank you very much. Duke Tomato. With the brass to mouth horns, J. Young, Neil Broker, Kent Hickey, thank you very much. Bill Ritter on the bass, Dawson Ouellette on the drums, Duke, of course, on guitar.
2: Oh, de Ouellette?
0: Yes. Oh, de Ouellette.
2: Yes.
0: Yes, yes. Alouette, gentil alouette.
2: Alouette, gentil alouette.
3: That was a very relatable little piece there. I am an edibles guy.
4: Oh.
3: I take edibles just about every day, so I've lived in that. I've taken too many edibles, been locked up at a kiosk. You know what I mean? And I'm like, I wouldn't be in this situation at this Panera if I would have behaved myself, you know? And you know what's great about jazz music? It's like one of my favorite types of music in the world. It really is when you get horns and you get that type of voice involved. I loved his voice. Jazz music, think about how good it has to be because it's always a sad message. The music's so good that you can talk about the worst time. In jazz music, you're rarely talking about having the best day of your life and a woman that loves you too much. Yeah. You're usually like, I can't find my woman and the rain won't stop. But the music's so good that even the most dire situations sound beautiful. I mean, just like when he was just talking about how he couldn't find anything because he was high. Put some brass behind him, and you go, I wish I couldn't find anything.
0: Yeah. I'm just Derek Stroop analyzing the blues.
4: Yes. Yeah.
0: Thank you, Derek. Both you guys are on the road. Duke Tomato and the boys on the road. A bunch of gigs coming up, including Saturday night at the Spencer Farm Winery, and then Southside Blues Fest in Cedar Rapids coming up October 17th, October 23rd at the Hard Rock Casino in Gary, Indiana. Kendallville is the place at the Strauss Theater on October 24th. As we head into November, Leroy's in Porter, Indiana. And then
1: hot stuff, man. That's a great place.
0: Fort Myers, Florida at the Buckingham Blues Bar on November 12th. That's a Thursday night in Florida. Now, Mr. Stroop is on the road tomorrow night, Columbus, Ohio at the Meerschaum Auditorium.
3: Here we go.
0: And then it's the famous Clues Hall, a great venue on the campus of beautiful Butler University. That's coming up on Friday, Saturday. Another great venue, the Taft Theater in Cincinnati, where, by the way, in honor of former President Taft, all the beverages are made in a huge bathtub.
2: Oh, a little bathtub gin?
0: Yes, a little bathtub gin. That's a lie. Cedar Rapids, Iowa, the Paramount Theater coming up September 25th. And then Mr. Stroop.
2: Soon to be the Paramount Warner Brothers Theater.
0: Oh, very good. Very obscure yet witty. September 26th, Rochester, Minnesota, the Mayo Civic Center. Now, I have a question for Mr. Stroop.
3: All right.
0: When you were a kid, where'd you go to high school?
3: In Harvest, Alabama. I went to Sparkman High School.
0: Sparkman. Did you have a nickname?
3: I'm a last name guy, so I was always Stroop.
0: Stroop.
3: I didn't hear my first name until I was 23.
5: Yeah.
3: Yeah, it's just Stroop. There goes Stroop. What's going on, Stroop?
0: Hey,
3: it's just
0: Stroop.
3: One of those last names.
0: Did you play football?
3: Oh, yeah. Could you imagine being this big, living in Alabama, and not playing football? The word they'd use is useless. I can promise you.
0: I thought it was going to be something a little more offensive.
3: No, I definitely.
0: What were you? Were you a lineman?
3: Tight end.
0: Oh, really?
3: Yeah, like to eat soft hands. You know what I mean?
4: Oh, yeah.
0: Is that the description?
3: That's
0: likes
3: it.
0: To eat soft hands.
3: Oh, yeah. Tight end's a guy. I've got the appetite of a left guard, but I've got some decent feet on me. You know what I mean?
0: That's good.
3: If you squint your eyes, you can see the athlete.
4: Oh, yeah.
3: Yeah.
0: Now, growing up, did you root for a specific college team?
3: Yeah, I'm a lifelong huge West Virginia Mountaineers fan.
0: Really?
3: Oh. Yeah, I usually try to tell people immediately that I'm not a Bama football fan because it's the most disarming information I can pass along. I mean, when I tell people I'm not a Bama football fan, they like me more immediately. I mean, immediately.
0: That's interesting.
3: Yeah, there's a love-hate.
5: I
3: can
5: Alabama.
3: Tell that this room's not insane about college football by y'all's react. Because when I tell people I'm not a Bama football fan, I mean, they take me out to lunch. It's a big deal. Yeah. They immediately assume that I recycle, I'm a decent neighbor.
0: So you know. How did you pick what is it now? West Virginia.
3: Yeah, I was born in Charleston, West Virginia.
0: Oh. Okay.
3: Yep, and then when I was nine, I moved to Alabama. A rare West Virginia-Alabama breed.
0: Look right behind you. There's that poster is our visit to West Virginia. Isn't that cool?
3: Oh, I love
4: Charleston,
3: that.
4: Charleston, yeah.
3: Yeah, that's my birthplace right there.
0: Well, that's so interesting.
3: It is.
0: Now, Chick McGee, you're an Ohio State guy.
4: That's right. Well, yeah, but I'm not passionate.
5: You don't live and die by Ohio State.
4: No, not like Washington. Yeah. But.
0: And then Josh.
3: We're both Skins fans, I just found out.
4: Oh, that's right.
3: Yeah, my man. What's going on?
4: Right here. Oh,
3: all right.
0: Excuse me for one second. This is a closed circuit. I guess you figured he was a Skins fan, Washington Redskins fan, by all the toys he has over there?
3: Yeah.
5: Hats.
3: Yeah.
4: What are you talking about? Yeah. I'll give you this Robert Griffin for $5.
3: I bet you will. I guarantee
0: Josh, did you grow up, were you a fan of anything?
2: If I had to, college football-wise, it would be Mizzou because my brothers went there and my niece went there.
4: Did you hear, it's me, isn't it, when he asked, were you a fan of anything?
5: Yeah.
4: What the hell's wrong with you?
2: I knew what he meant.
0: Because Josh is not a sports fan.
4: That's not true. He loves
2: baseball, hockey.
0: I meant.
2: Right. I'm not a football fan.
0: Yeah. Right. Josh is primarily a hockey fan.
2: I think it probably had something to do with growing up in St. Louis when I was real young. The Cardinals left.
0: Yeah.
2: And then we didn't have the Rams until I was in high school. I enjoyed the greatest show on turf.
4: Of course.
2: And then they left, and other than that, I just didn't watch.
0: And so I think these feelings of abandonment, you've been taking this up with your psychiatrist, I know, on
2: yes.
0: on a regular basis.
4: Oh, that's right. He told you that in confidence. Yes. I forgot.
0: We're hanging out with Derek Stroop. Derek is a great stand-up comedian, and he is on tour. And when we get back, I want to ask you a little bit about your real life, about being a dad.
3: Yeah, yeah.
0: As you know, you got to know my son, Willie, and as you know, I'm a father of so many I can't count. Mm-hmm. But right now, there's a mom in the room.
5: Yes.
4: Where?
0: That's Christy Lee, and the lovely Christy Lee.
5: Thank you.
0: Christy Lee, you have something in common with my wife. You're both getting better looking.
5: Well, thank you.
0: I mean, Christy looks great, and for some reason,
5: you need me to loan you $50?
0: The way you have been dressing lately.
5: Yeah, today's a bad day because it was cold in here.
0: You're looking great, though.
5: You got a
0: whole new color scheme going.
5: Yeah, I have my colors done.
0: Yeah, it looks all
5: You ever
0: right.
5: had your colors done, Derek?
3: Oh, as much as I can.
4: I want my colors done.
2: I know, and Tom is threatening to get somebody in here to do it for
5: us.
2: I hope we do.
0: Yeah, I'm primarily going with black. So
5: yeah, I was doing that too, but I was told that was wrong. I'm a late autumn, late summer. I'm a straddler.
0: I can't get away with colored clothing.
4: She straddles, Tom.
5: I straddle.
0: Now, tell me about your car.
5: Well, I drive a beautiful Tucson Hyundai, which I love, a hybrid.
0: Nice.
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0: Thank you, Hyundai. Thank you very much, Christy Lee. Coming up, we're going to hang out with Duke Tomato and the boys. We're going to hang out with comedian Derek Stroop, and we're also going to be doing some sexy time talk when we talk with Allie Breen just around the corner. These are the O'Reilly Auto Parts Studios. 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
20: Hi, folks, and good Wednesday, middle of the week, but the start of another fantastic day to be alive. Are you feeling that? Today's going to be partly sunny, up near 80. There will be a few spotty showers, but only spotty. Tonight, 60. Tomorrow, better chance for showers and thunderstorms. 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
1: Howdy.
0: Howdy do. There's Josh Arnold.
2: Hi there.
0: There's Ace Cosby.
3: Hello.
0: Hello. I'm Chick McGee, and here's Tom with our special guest.
4: He is comedian Derek Stroop.
5: Yo, yo, yo.
4: And also, those are real horns, real musician, real guitar, real bass, real drums happening as they're happening. It's live. Anything could happen. We've got Duke Tomato in the band. And doing a great job. Looking forward to hearing another song out of Duke in just a few minutes.
2: We were just talking wine off the air.
1: Mm-hmm.
2: Yeah. And Christy was wondering about a wine. I like the Sav Cab.
1: Sav Cab,
2: which
1: huh?
2: is not your Cab Sav. That's a Cabernet Sauvignon.
1: Very good, yes.
2: I like a Sauvignon Cabernet. It's just in the process, in the making process, they just switch them.
1: Okay.
2: And to me, it has a richer, more robust.
4: I like a yellow cab because you can get in and get the hell out.
5: That is silly.
4: Thank you very much, Duke. We're going to get a big
2: song. That's like a Cab Calloway.
1: Cab Calloway.
5: Yeah. Howdy, howdy, ha!
1: Howdy, howdy, ho!
4: Oh, that's very good. We're talking with comedian Derek Stroop. Derek, also on the road. He's got Columbus, Ohio coming up tomorrow. Then he's got Clues Hall. Then Cincinnati on Saturday. Then coming up also just around the corner, Cedar Rapids in Rochester, Minnesota. But I wanted to ask you about your life off the road. As a genuine human being with a wife and a life.
6: Unbelievable.
4: And,
1: right?
2: You know, this is...
6: You know what? Listen, I don't want to whine about it. Just won't let it go.
0: Here's the thing, though. Right now, you think the way he talks is adorable, but it really starts to grate on
2: you. We are seeing this. This is your fourth or fifth appearance.
6: Yeah, that's right. Yeah.
2: And... we are starting to see it grind more than...
6: Yeah, and I would never use the word adorable to describe Tom talking. Okay? I've never seen Tom talking and thought, damn, that's adorable.
0: Yeah, that's true.
6: No.
0: Go ahead, Tom.
4: I like to brighten up everybody's life.
1: Yeah.
0: Right.
4: As you know, what's his name? Bill.
0: I would have never guessed that.
4: Bill O'Reilly, that guy used to have the no spin zone.
2: This
4: is the no sorrow zone.
1: All right.
4: This is a place where we can all be happy together. Because we always are all happy. Everybody's in a good mood.
0: Oh, really? Like I was just trying to sing a song earlier.
7: Where have all the flowers?
4: Shut up.
2: Yeah. I didn't realize that was also the Gaslight song.
1: Yeah.
4: So the point is, Derek, I will allow you to speak now. You have a kid, right?
6: I do. He just turned one like 2 weeks ago, which is the best. Aww. And he just started walking, which is fun, which is right on time. He's got a lot of teeth. he does. This is real. I've been trying to tell. When he was 3 months old, he had seven teeth.
4: Oh.
6: And I don't know if any of y'all have ever seen a baby crawl towards you with a full set of teeth, but it's not the look you're going for. It's just too many teeth. All his teeth on his hands. And I was like, if you can eat an apple, you got to stand up. You know what I mean? I told my wife, I go, it looks like Lieutenant Dan fell out of his chair. He's just crawling towards. But now he's starting to walk a little bit, which is good. It, that many teeth, it's tough. Couldn't breastfeed him. You can't breastfeed a beaver.
1: No.
6: That's impossible.
1: No.
6: Too many teeth.
0: Yeah.
6: You know, that's
0: Ouch.
6: Hard on a nipple.
1: Ouch. Yeah, boy.
4: You want to weigh? You want to weigh in on that, Christy Lee?
6: I mean, 3 months old. That seven teeth. That's yeah. I mean, he was whittling on her nipple. I mean, pulled it off. Looked like an arrowhead was on there. But yeah. But he's coming along great, man. He's like I said, just starting to walk, which is adorable. It's been fun.
4: Yeah. Yeah. Is he eating regular food at this point?
6: Yeah, he's starting to get into the food world a little bit, you know, where we can give him little chunks of stuff. But it's so funny. It starts early, you know, especially I think in America, we use food as a reward for everything. Already, if he'll eat something, you know, he'll get a toy or yada. And we all have been trained that. I've been talking about it on stage. We're all trained that way. My whole life. You clean your plate if you want to see your friends.
1: Yeah.
6: Clean your plate if you want to go outside.
1: Yep.
6: Like, there's so many things based around. I mean, I ate food for kids in Africa I'd never met before. I just heard they were having a hard time, and these mushrooms might get them on the other side.
2: Right.
6: And so I pushed through, you know. I mean, it's crazy. I mean, my generation learned how to read with pizza. We did in 1985. The United States was in the lower 40%.

0: sent in reading and comprehension. Right. Came up with a brilliant idea, created the Book It program, linked up with Pizza Hut, and changed the course of history. Literally. We didn't want to read. We had three cheese pizzas. We go, To Kill a Mockingbird is a banger, man. I got hypertension and comprehension. It's insane. But, yeah, I mean, food's a huge part of my life. Now it's a huge part of his life. So, yeah, I mean, it's already, you know, I'm already sharing cheeseburgers and stuff with him.
1: Do you, as a traveling comedian, do you guys exchange the best places to eat when you're going to be on the road, for example, in Columbus? You got a gig coming up in Cedar Rapids, Rochester, Minnesota, Cincinnati, all these places you're stopping. Do you call other comics and go, hey, look, I want to get something good to eat in Cincinnati. Where do I?
0: I would never trust another comic with that important of a decision. I do my own homework. I think reviews are really important. I dive deep into reviews, and not just the newest. I want to see what's going on. I'm an investigator. I want to see some patterns here. You know what I mean? And if the patterns go the right way, I'm in there. But I put out some feelers. When you're in Cedar Rapids, you know, you're going to have to put out some local feelers more than if you're, like, somewhere in Cincinnati where I can have a big review I can read. But it's really important. Diners are where I usually going to want to – I mean, you can trust them. You know, and, you know, the food, you get it immediately. I mean, she's holding the Eggs Benedict I want to order.
2: Yeah.
0: and so it's, you know, so yeah, the food game on the road is extremely important.
1: You a gas station food guy?
0: Depends on where I'm at. Certain parts of the country, I'll really trust it. If I'm like around New Orleans, it's where you can get some of your best food. The Midwest does gas stations really well as well. Like in the South, breakfast I trust. I don't love the lunch as much. Mississippi and Louisiana is going to get involved because they have great fried chicken at gas. Let me explain something. I am very deep in the knowledge of gas station food, and I just realized it as I was talking to y'all because I can go coast to coast with this. Okay? I really can. But the Midwest doesn't get enough credit. I mean, Casey's and there's some other places where the Midwest has some unbelievable gas station food. And I think that has to do with there being so much space and land in between, like, destinations. Like, when you go to Iowa, you're going to have to put a lot on the shoulders of that Casey's because the next mall is quite the haul, okay? We got 3 hours before we can see a movie Hollywood made. Let's put some scrambled eggs on the pizza in this Casey's, you know?
3: Casey's Pizza, they're the fifth largest pizza chain in the country now. And
1: when I asked the question, I think
3: Tom had never heard of Casey's before.
1: But the whole world of gas station food and gas station—they're elevated now.
3: Oh, yeah. Gosh,
2: your Wawas, your Get-Go's, your QTs—they're
1: getting better and better.
0: But I don't like those as much. I don't like those as much. I want one where, you know, the owner's nephew's on the back flat grill, you know, getting overworked because he's got too many tickets lined up. I want that bologna to be sliced. I mean, I used to eat a fried bologna sandwich in Meridianville, Alabama that's going to cost me my feet one day. I'm telling you.
2: Derek, you're not wrong. Two of the best barbecue places I've ever been to were gas stations.
0: Yeah. So I don't like when I go to I was just having this conversation. 7-Elevens and the Wawa's great. I'm not trying to get jumped in Philly. I'm just telling you that I'm just saying that I don't like the manufactured big box gas station food. I've never been someone that's seen a hot dog on a roller and thought, here's an afternoon. I don't operate that way. Now, if I go in there and it's wrapped in aluminum foil and I can smell the smoke, your boy is in. Okay? Yeah. And if you don't say you take debit cards, I'm buying two of them. All right? If it's only cash, I start to get a little shook up because I know that my experience has just changed. You know?
1: Our guest is Derek Stroop, a man who knows his way about a sandwich.
2: Do you have a snack that you only eat on the road?
0: Yeah, there's certain, like, a Payday is a on-the-road candy bar for me. It's something that I trust. It's savory, but it's still a little bit sweet.
3: Do you eat the peanuts off first and then the nougat?
0: No. Is that you sharing that
3: yes,
0: you do that?
3: I do that.
0: I don't do that. That's pretty tedious. I mean, that's...
1: You got to access that thing.
0: She goes, you got to see me eat the sprinkles off a cupcake.
3: That's an afternoon.
4: You shouldn't make a candy bar experience last 2 hours. Come on.
0: Yeah, but her husband's like, I love it when she eats one, though.
2: No. Just buy some peanuts and caramels, then.
1: Coming up, we're going to hang out with Derek Stroop. We got some more music coming up with Duke Tomato And also Sexy Time with Allie Breen. It's all on the way to the O'Reilly Auto Parts Studios. 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
13: Mostly sunny with a high going up to 80 today. Good morning, I'm Freddie Hammer with this WZXR News Update. A Williamsport teenager was sentenced yesterday up to 20 years in prison for the 2024 shooting death of 15-year-old Amin Palmer. 19-year-old Yasir Kashim Laguerre pleaded guilty to voluntary manslaughter and illegal firearm possession. A judge imposed a sentence above the 14-year term agreed to by both sides. Laguerre will be eligible for parole after 8 years and received credit for 559 days already served. Mifflinburg is receiving more than $1.1 million in state funding for sewer improvements. The money will help replace and reconstruct about 1,600 feet of aging sewer lines along several borough streets. Officials say groundwater and stormwater have been entering the decades-old system, sometimes contributing to treatment plant overflows. Part of the funding will also address damage caused by Tropical Storm Debbie in 2024. And the Union County Resource Center will mark Recovery Month coming up Friday with two free events in Lewisburg. A recovery simulation runs from noon to 2, giving participants a look at challenges faced by people in recovery. A Welcome to the Neighborhood block party follows from 2 to 5 with food, kids' activities, speakers, and live music. Registration is available through the CMSU Drug and Alcohol Program. And checking sports, PIAA high school sports yesterday, varsity football, Northwest area blanking CMVT with 76 yesterday afternoon. Varsity volleyball, Mahanoy area high school over Our Lady of Lourdes Regional 3-0. Loyal Sauk Township defeated Midwest 3-2. Major League Baseball yesterday, Guardians over the White Sox 7-6. Dodgers beat the Reds 4-0. Brewers over the Pirates 5-1. Nationals beat the Phillies 6-3. Orioles over the Mets 7-5. Yankees beat the Twins 8-1. Major League Baseball tonight, you have Brewers and Pirates at 6:40 p.m. tonight, as well as the Phillies and Nationals 6:45, both on MLB.tv. I'm Freddie Hammer with this WZXR News Update.
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3: Hey.
1: There's Josh Arnold.
4: Hey, Chickster.
1: Hey, man. There's Ace Cosby.
5: Hello.
1: Hello, indeed. And I'm Chick, and Tom, we have a bunch of special guests.
0: What's going on is we got real people, real music, real instruments. That's right. This is happening live. Those fellas are playing those instruments, and it sounds great. And we also got comedian Derek Stroop joining us in the house. Derek, now father of one. And I thought we'd get a special treat out of Duke right now. And we'll get back to Derek in just a second. I'm going to make a request for Duke. Before I get to that, I'll remind you, he's going to be on the road also. Coming up, Cedar Rapids, Gary, Indiana, Kendallville, Indiana, Porter, Indiana, and Fort Myers, Florida. All on the way. Derek Stroop on the way to Columbus, Ohio, Cincinnati, Ohio, Cedar Rapids, and Rochester. All coming up with Mr. Stroop. And you get to see your handsome young son, age one.
6: That's right.
0: This afternoon.
6: Very excited.
0: Get to see your wife, and then you're back on the road.
6: Back on the road. Going to hang out, watch some Sesame Street. You know, wrestle with this kid. I mean, he's the apple doesn't fall from far from the tree. He's like a bag of sand with no neck. You know what I mean?
4: He's a bruiser?
6: He's a bruiser, and he's physical. Okay. He's physical.
0: Duke, you guys ready to play a song? You guys are doing a little bit of a...
4: It's kind of a funny question they're playing a song.
0: An interstitial.
1: Hey, can we get you to stop playing a song so you can play a song?
0: That's exactly what I'm saying.
4: Wake up and go to sleep.
1: I hear you, Tom.
6: Wake up and go to sleep.
1: Yeah.
0: That was the classic Three Stooges. Here we go. Thank you.
7: He doesn't have headphones on.
2: He doesn't have headphones on.
0: That's what's going on.
2: Hey,
0: Duke.
2: Yeah.
0: Now we're talking. It's a Haywood Banks moment there.
2: Oh, my God.
1: You think he'd have headphones on.
0: Yeah. Hey, Duke. Yeah. I thought we'd have you play another one for our guest, Derek Stroop. He's a fan of the blues. We'd teach him a little something here this morning. What do you got for us?
8: Well, I think this is what your messenger told me to play.
0: Oh, okay, good. I sent a messenger.
8: Yes, you did.
2: Oh, boy.
8: And, okay. Dawson, you with me?
9: I'm with you.

rather get slick, baby. Rubber get squeaky. On the Bob and Tom Show, it's time to get freaky.

handcuff might sound rough. Once you get started, baby.

0: Tom, you got a verse?
1: After midnight, here's a little tip. Baby, hit me hard with that whip.
2: I'm gonna tie you up. I'm gonna tie you up.
1: After midnight, you see
0: him. Got a camera in the bedroom.
1: Time.
2: I'm gonna tie you up. I'm gonna tie you up. I'm not looking for a girl.

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If it don't hurt, she gets pissed. I'm gonna tie you up.

0: I wanna tie you up and have time to lecture you about life. I wanna tie you. They don't drive you crazy. I don't know what will. I wanna tie you up. Josh, you're a wonderful person.
1: You are too. You
0: I wanna tie you. Chick, everybody loves you. Except Tom. Let me hear just the women sing. Just the women. I wanna
2: tie you up.
0: Very nice. Now, just the sexy women, that's all. I wanna.
1: Oh, girl.
3: Tie you up.
4: Thank you, Derek.
5: Yeah, no problem.
0: Now the men. I wanna tie you up. Oh, yeah. Just the men. Just the men. I wanna.
6: Tie you up.
0: Just the men who wanna get lucky tonight, that's all. I wanna.
6: Tie you up.
0: Just the men who are great lovers. I wanna.
6: Tie you up.
0: Just the men who are larger than average. I wanna.
6: Tie you up.
1: Girth or length?
0: Either.
5: Either. Yeah.
0: Everybody sing. I wanna.
6: Tie you up.
0: Fellas.
4: ESF. ESF. Time spent.
0: I wanna.
6: Tie you up.
0: One time loud as you can. For all of America. I wanna
6: tie you up!
0: Hit me, fellas. Pleasure being here with you this morning.
1: Pleasure having you.
0: Yep! The dance is over.
4: Thank you very much. The Duke has left the building.
5: Nice.
4: That's
5: nice.
4: The Duke Tomato Trio featuring the Brass to Mouth Horns, Jay Young, Neil Broker on the saxes, Kent Hickey on the trumpet, and the Duke Tomato Trio, of course, Duke and Bill Ritter on the bass. He's a bad man. And Dawson Owalette on the drums. Jaunty Alouette. We got comedian Derek Stroop hanging out with us.
5: Yo, yo.
4: We got Duke and the boys, and we're going to come back with a little thing we call Sexy Time with Allie Breen. Right now, I'm telling you about something new and interesting, just getting into this and finding out. Sometimes you have stuff you need, you don't even know you need it. Then you find out about it and go, why didn't you tell me about it? That's what Incogni is all about. Christy, you want to lead the way on this? Because I know you just already got started with this.
7: Yes, I have. And did you know that right now, some stranger is out there buying a list? 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
4: 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Coming up, we're going to get a little sexy time with Allie Breen. We got Derek Stroop hanging out with us and the Duke Tomato Trio. We are in the O'Reilly Auto Parts Studios. 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
21: mostly sunny with a high going up to 80 today. Good morning, I'm Freddie Hammer with this WZXR News update. A Williamsport teenager was sentenced yesterday up to 20 years in prison for the 2024 shooting death of 15-year-old Amin Palmer. 19-year-old Yasir Kashim Laguerre pleaded guilty to voluntary manslaughter and illegal firearm possession. A judge imposed a sentence above the 14-year term agreed to by both sides. Laguerre will be eligible for parole after 8 years and received credit for 559 days already served. Mifflinburg is receiving more than $1.1 million in state funding for sewer improvements. The money will help replace and reconstruct about 1,600 feet of aging sewer lines along several borough streets. Officials say groundwater and stormwater have been entering the decades-old system, sometimes contributing to treatment plant overflows. Part of the funding will also address damage caused by Tropical Storm Debbie in 2024. And the Union County Resource Center will mark Recovery Month coming up Friday with two free events in Lewisburg. A recovery simulation runs from noon to 2, giving participants a look at challenges faced by people in recovery. A Welcome to the Neighborhood block party follows from 2 to 5 with food, kids' activities, speakers, and live music. 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And checking sports, PIAA high school sports yesterday, varsity football, Northwest Area Blanking CMVT with 76 yesterday afternoon. Varsity volleyball, Mahanoy Area High School over Our Lady of Lourdes Regional 3-0. Loyal Sauk Township defeated Midwest 3-2. Major League Baseball yesterday, Guardians over the White Sox 7-6. Dodgers beat the Reds 4-0. Brewers over the Pirates 5-1. Nationals beat the Phillies 6-3, Orioles over the Mets 7-5, Yankees beat the Twins 8-1. Major League Baseball tonight, You have Brewers and Pirates at 6:40 p.m. tonight, as well as the Phillies and Nationals 6:45, both on MLB.tv. I'm Freddie Hammer with this WZXR News Update.
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1: The tag saved it.
0: It's the Bob and Tom Show. Hello, Christy Lee.
2: Hello, Chick McGee.
0: There's Jessica Alsman.
3: Hi.
0: There's Josh Arnold.
4: Hello.
0: Hello, Ace Cosby.
5: Hi, Chick.
0: And Tom. We've got a band. We've got a special comedian. Oh, man. It's all of it. All of it, baby.
1: I'm bouncing around.
0: That's right.
1: It's the band. It's the caffeine. It's great. We got the Duke Tomato Trio along with the Brass to Mouth Horns. And I should mention this, that Duke's got a bunch of dates coming up, as does Mr. Derek Stroop, who is also our guest. I'll be telling you about those dates in a matter of moments. Thank you very much, Duke. We'll get to back to Duke and the boys in a matter of a few minutes, because we're going to check in with Allie Breen. There she is. We have comedian Allie Breen joining us. You're actually at home in New York City.
6: I'm in New York City. Yep, back at home.
2: All right.
1: And do you know Derek?
5: Yeah, we met.
6: We actually have done the show together before. Yeah.
1: All right.
6: I'm excited to have him back. I think he gave some great advice.
5: Yeah, I'm excited to be back.
1: Okay. Now, the way the show works, we call it Sexy Time. We try to help people out with their love problems. And I think we're terrible at it. So let's just move forward to start. What have you got? What kind of a letter do you have, Allie?
6: Dear Allie, I just had sex for the first time with a guy that I've been seeing for about 3 weeks. It was really good, but in some intense moments, he used his own name. He was like, yeah, Brad, keep doing that. How weird is that on a scale of 1 to 10? I'm going 10.
1: 10.
6: I almost giggled right in the middle of everything.
0: Is that right?
6: But I held back. Do I bring it up now as a joke or wait for it to happen again or let it go?
1: Move on.
4: Oh, Tom says that's it. Second chance.
0: I totally agree with my man, Tom. That's exactly right. Get away from this guy. He's nuts.
5: Oh, gosh. I can't imagine. Listen, the curiosity in me is, I mean, how good are you to say your own name? You know what I mean?
0: Right.
5: I mean, to be like, my goodness, Derek, what a machine. She's like, what'd you say?
1: It's going
5: to
1: escalate.
5: My goodness, Derek, what a machine.
4: Yes.
1: I think it's going to escalate. Pretty soon he's going to start calling himself by his nickname. All right, Brad, you're the hammer.
5: Yeah. I mean, that is... I like how she said on a scale of 1 to 10. I mean, that's just 15. But it is hilarious. And also, we can't skim. She said it was great, which I find even funnier.
4: She did.
5: Yeah, yes. She said it was great.
6: Giving him his kudos, yeah.
4: Yeah.
5: Yes.
4: Oh, man. I'm with Derek. Do it again and let us know if it happens again.
3: I need to see how far it progresses. Now, how far will he go?
0: Now, where are you, Josh, as far as dirty talk, somewhat naughty talk in the bedroom? But what if that naughty talk happens elsewhere during, like, you're watching a TV show or whatever?
4: Pre or post?
0: Post. And it's not going to lead to anything. But how do you feel about dirty talk kind of out of nowhere?
5: It could lead to something. But
4: I'm okay with it.
0: You're okay.
4: But I know girls that I've been in relationships where it wasn't okay with them.
2: Yeah.
4: Where I continued the dirt, and that is over.
2: That is only for the bedroom.
1: And by the way,
0: I'm the exact opposite. I can't stand it out of the bedroom. Don't do it.
4: Gotcha. Yeah.
5: Yeah. No, I mean, in the bedroom, if I can catch my breath, I'll say something. Yeah. But I'm mainly just trying to breathe at a decent, you know.
4: It's hard.
5: Yeah, outside of the bedroom, you know, I think that's, you know, I don't know. My wife would not love that. It would feel ridiculous.
4: Right. Yeah. So I've learned not to do it, right? And I don't need to do it, so it's okay. Right. Yeah.
1: Yeah, sir, this is a library.
4: Right.
1: your book is overdue. Now stop talking to me that way.
4: You've never read Tropic of Capricorn.
1: No, I think this guy, if this were in a movie and he started saying his own name, you'd just go, oh, my God.
4: Right. It lets the audience know immediately who we're
1: dealing with. I think right away it's a problem. I mean, unless he was...
6: It's weird.
1: Because it sounds like he wasn't joking.
5: Yeah.
1: I mean, I can see it kind of...
5: Is he in third person the whole time? That'd be crazy. Yeah.
1: I say get out while you can. I don't know.
4: If you do it again, please give us an update.
2: Yes.
1: Yeah, I'm thinking...
6: And if he starts giving himself nicknames, that's great.
1: I think that's what's going to happen.
2: You think?
6: Yeah.
1: Yeah, I think this is the kind of guy that gives himself a nickname.
4: You think he does it alone?
3: Probably.
4: Yeah, yeah. All right, Brad.
6: Sounds like it.
2: Oh,
4: Brad, Brad, let's move on to the next clip.
0: Look at me go. Oh, man. Well, isn't that what Buffalo Bill did in Silence of the Lambs?
4: He does say I would. Yeah. He does make it clear.
0: He's hot.
1: Okay, well, our guest
0: he's wearing a lady's skin, Tom. Is
1: I remember. Our guest is a comedian, Allie Breen, and comedian Derek Stroop. They're both here with us, except Allie is in her apartment in New York. A rare appearance for Allie.
0: Normally, in the continental United States.
1: Yes, not only is she in this country, she's actually in her home base. Allie, what's our next letter say?
6: Dear Allie, my ex-husband has been dating a woman who's been posting pictures of our kids all over social media. I don't do that, and I asked him to tell her to stop, and he said it's not solely my decision. Our kids are 11 and 13. What do you think?
4: Oh, man. Boy. What do you do? Because he is their dad.
3: Yeah. He can post the pictures, but not this broad. That's weird. It's not her... Right.
4: We agree with you. Yeah, I think we all agree with
6: you. But if he co-signs it, I guess it's his decision now.
5: Yeah, I think this falls under, unfortunately, you get in situations in life where you just need somebody to be a good person. There's no rules or penalties or laws against something, and that's when it gets tough. Because when you're the ex-wife and those are your kids, and you politely ask, which I'm assuming, hey, I don't like to put the kids online. It's not something I do. Now it's going to be up to the dad and the new lady to go, hey, we think this is ridiculous, and you very well might, but you probably need to respect what that lady is wanting to do with, you know, her kids. And you don't have to, and they're right. There's no law against it. You can post those pictures if you want, but this is going to take somebody wanting to be a good person and make a right decision.
4: In which case, Derek, or everybody, do you think this is okay for the ex-wife to go to the girlfriend one-on-one, woman-to-woman?
2: Yeah, I would.
3: It wouldn't end well, though. It'd be,
4: let's not assume how it'll end. Let's just, it okay to...
2: I would definitely.
0: Absolutely.
2: Yeah.
1: Isn't that a great Joe Cocker song?
2: Woman-to-woman. What?
4: I don't know. I don't know what it was.
0: Yeah. I don't know what the hell you're singing.
5: I'm not going to say that helped this.
1: Woman to woman? No, okay.
5: No, I will say that, I think that woman to woman, you know, cut her off at a, you know, be like, hey, before you use that Kohl's cash, I got a question for you. you out here posting pictures. But, yeah, that's tough. And I could see, and if you want to know, a good way to know how you'd feel emotionally about this, in my opinion, is I'm putting myself in her shoes.
4: Yeah.
5: Now, if my wife, you know, we're in another situation and I'm enraged immediately, because if I ask you to not do that and you keep doing it, I can tell right now that it feels very personal to me. Now it feels like whether it's true or not, every time I see a picture, I think you're doing it on purpose. Because I asked you to not do this.
2: Now it's a personal.
5: Randomly a candid picture at a Scooters. No, y'all are gonna see me today. Okay.
4: I think that's our advice then. It's look, it might end poorly, but you can go to her.
2: Yeah.
4: He's not gonna help you.
1: Okay. Well, let's get our next letter, Allie.
6: What about doing the emoji thing that people do where they put, you know, the little happy face over the kids' faces? You think that's a happy
2: fine
6: medium?
2: That would be okay.
4: You know what? That's not a bad. That is a happy medium.
2: That is a good medium.
6: Yeah.
2: Sure.
6: Yeah.
1: What?
4: You see that all the time. If somebody posts their baby doing something cute, they put an emoji over the face of the kid
2: so you can't see them.
5: I don't think we've got time left in the show to tell you what an emoji is, Tom, but they're these cute little cartoon things. You'd love it.
1: That's just weird. It's like the Japanese porno where they pixelate the mommy parts.
4: No one
0: thought that.
4: You're the only human being to correlate those two things.
0: I've said this a lot before, but please, dear God, get some help.
4: Right. I'm no longer suggesting professional help, demanding it.
1: Okay, how about this?
0: No, don't keep going.
2: We're talking to Allie.
1: No, this is Joe Cocker, woman to woman.
0: Nobody cares.
1: Joe Cocker, woman to woman is a great song.
4: That is a great song. And that's used in a rap song.
1: It's used in a huge rap song by
4: California Dreamin'. California Dreamin'.
1: Tupac.
0: No, it's I Think I Love You by the Partridge Family.
4: You're right, right.
1: Okay, let's move forward here. Allie Breen is our guest along with comedian Derek Stroop.
0: Why didn't the Munsters have any good song hits? You know, like Fred Gwynne would come up and sing on the mic. Maybe not.
2: Allie, what is our next letter, hon?
6: Dear Allie, I slipped up and I cheated on my husband with someone at work.
0: Wait a minute.
6: Out.
0: Okay, here's what I heard. I just looked up.
4: Slipped.
0: And I, oh, slipped up. Up. And I okay.
4: But
0: cheated
4: slipped
0: with
4: up
0: someone.
4: Is also, I made a whoopsie yeah. and cheated on my husband.
0: And yeah. I said, oopsie daisy.
3: Yes, I fell on it.
6: Still on the same lane.
2: Oh, my God.
6: How did this happen?
0: Holy hell.
6: I slipped up. And I cheated on my husband with someone at work, only flirting and making out. We didn't go all the way.
4: Oh. Okay. All right, okay.
2: Okay, that's better than what I was thinking.
4: Right.
6: Yeah, exactly. Well. And my husband ended up telling my parents about it. I think he should have stayed between us.
0: Here's the thing.
6: And if he had to vent, he could tell one of his friends or something. But my parents, now they're asking me tons of questions and saying, like, how could I? And it's so unfair.
0: I'm usually not this cynical, but if she's saying, we didn't... We just flirting, we're kissing, we didn't go all the way. I don't believe her.
2: Really?
4: Interesting.
6: Uh-huh.
0: Yeah.
6: Yeah.
4: Well.
6: Right, that's what she got caught doing. That's what she had to admit to.
4: There was a little confusion in the letter. He told his parents or her parents?
2: Her parents.
6: Her parents.
4: Okay.
6: He told her parents. Like,
4: what
6: guess what your
4: rat.
6: Daughter did.
2: Yeah. What a rat.
5: All right. Here's something. All right.
0: That's really
5: not everybody's going to love this, but here's the thing.
0: Okay.
5: I think that making out, like passionately making out, is almost worse than, you know, having sex in this regard. As when you get married, for whatever reason, kissing just doesn't happen as much. You might be very intimate several times a week, but kissing is just something, it feels wild. Like if you've been married for a while, grab your wife and just make out with her like you're at the back of a movie theater. It's electric. I mean, electric. It feels more intimate than almost going all the way. So to me, in my right. mind, it's like if she's in an office making out with somebody is so intimate and passionate and like, you know, and this, the more I say this, the more this sounds horrific. But
4: no, I'm with you here.
7: I agree too.
5: There's something to the, like if it was just like this passionate, like I just put her against the wall, this thing happened. My goodness, that Red Bull really took me a direction I didn't see coming. But when, like when you're in the corner and you're like, no, you're funny. No, you're funny. And we're like tongue to tongue here. And I got my hand on the back of your neck. We are in trouble. Okay? We're in trouble. Because this isn't a one-time thing. I want to grow a life with you.
7: Yeah, thank you. Derek, I think we've solved another problem here in the Bob and Tom program. Thank you, Allie. Allie, are you working this weekend?
6: Yeah, I'll be at the comic strip on Friday and the Comedy Village on Saturday.
7: Okay, then are you in, where are you next week? Portugal, Switzerland?
6: I think I'm still home next week and then I'm back to London after that.
7: Of course.
2: Nice. Of course.
6: Yeah.
7: Of course. Well, thanks very much, Allie. It's always a great pleasure.
2: Have a great weekend.
4: See you, Allie.
6: You too. Talk to you next
2: Bye.
6: Week.
7: We solved a lot of problems
2: Boy,
7: today.
2: Did we.
7: I can't say. Now, we got a big weekend coming up of football starting Thursday, actually, and I want to bring up Pigskin Picks because we had our first winner week one. We got our first winner in our Pigskin Picks competition. He is the distinguished Adam Jacobowitz, and we're going to talk with Adam tomorrow when the shoe-in of the week happens. But he won himself that $500 gift card from Steven Singer Jewelers. 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Don't worry about the spread. By the way, Adam got 15 of 16 games right, and he tied, and he had the tiebreaker. So he is our winner. 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
21: Hi, folks, and good Wednesday, middle of the week, but the start of another fantastic day to be alive. Are you feeling that? Today's going to be partly sunny, up near 80. There will be a few spotty showers, but only spotty. Tonight, 60. Tomorrow, better chance for showers and thunderstorms. Maybe 2 to 3 hours worth. Anytime in the day, partly sunny, still near 80 or better on Thursday. But that's it. Front moves through tomorrow night, and then Friday, a little cooler, breezy, fresh, and sunny, and about 75 degrees. Make it a good week.
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0: Hello, Josh Arnold.
4: Hello.
0: There's Ace Cosby.
23: Hey.
0: I'm Chick. Hello, Tom. Hello, hello, hello.
1: Hello, Chick McGee. Let's let Duke and the boys take it. We got the Duke Tomato Band and the Brass to Mouth Horns. Why don't you take it from here, Duke? Have some fun and

0: Yes, sir. Duke. Thank you, Duke. Jay Young on that sax break. That
1: sexy sax solo. There you go.
0: Yeah, a lot of shows coming up for Duke. And I don't want to forget this one. The Acorn Theater in Three Oaks, Michigan, coming up on October 16th. Many shows down the road. Thank you very much, Duke. We always appreciate your presence.
2: Yes.
0: Before we sign off, you know what we forgot to do today?
1: Today history? In history, but we also got to do this. We have to do this. We don't got to. It's National Guacamole Day.
2: Oh.
1: See, tomorrow will be too late, so I got to do it today.
2: Yeah, you're right. It'll be brown tomorrow.
1: Right. It will. Did you know that guacamole goes back centuries to Mexico and is generally traced to the Aztecs?
2: Yes.
0: No, I wrote it.
1: Did you?
0: Yeah.
1: It is made an avocado-based mixture called ahua kamui, whatever that means.
0: Aloha.
1: It's also associated with the word for testicle, apparently because of the fruit shape and the way avocados can hang in pairs on trees.
0: That's exactly
1: and
0: right.
1: And that's true if you've ever seen an avocado tree.
2: It's almost called guacabali. Is that right?
0: Yeah.
2: Wow.
0: And celebrating costs extra, of course.
1: So enjoy your guacamole Chipotle. Today.
2: Will do.
3: And they're really good if you cradle the avocados for
1: really?
3: For
2: it. Mm-hmm. That does feel good.
3: Make it into guacamole.
0: You do that gag where you tell your kids that wasabi is guacamole? God, that's funny.
1: No.
0: Okay, time now for Today in History.
3: He's even a bully to his kids. Wrap it up. Wrap it up.
0: I got a little bit of time right now.
1: Yeah, you do. You have a couple minutes. What do you got?
2: Okay, I know, but we'd still like you to wrap.
0: Happy birthday. Did you know that J.C. Penney, do you know that his name is James Cash Penney?
3: Absolutely.
0: That's true.
2: Yes, we did talk about that. It is funny. Cash
1: Penny. That is funny.
3: Actually, there used to be a guy in the Cincinnati area named Cash Hamburgy. I think he ran a car dealership or a furniture store.
2: Cash Hamburgy?
3: Yeah, and the slogan was, save cash with cash.
1: I love

0: The name
1: Makes
0: Cash.
1: Yeah. Happy birthday, the magician David Copperfield.
2: David Copperfield.
3: Yeah, <it's, laughs> once it was amazing.
0: Really?
3: Yeah, I thought it was amazing.
1: I've seen him several times. He's great.
4: You want to?
1: When he was born, his mother said, right when he came out, she went, ta-da. And
4: can,
1: then
4: I, they, can I reveal a secret with David Copperfield?
1: No.
4: With just one word?
1: What?
4: Twins.
1: Okay, no.
4: Okay, sorry.
5: Yeah, his twin, Oliver Twist.
1: Oh, very good.
4: That's right.
1: The Mayflower departed England on this date in 1620.
5: Allegedly.
1: Pick your side and get mad at somebody.
4: Boy, how'd that Mayflower smell when it got to its final destination?
5: Awful.
4: Oh.
1: Now, this is important. 1984, Miami Vice premiered on NBC.
0: Oh, yeah.
4: Nothing like it when it came on.
1: Brockett and Tubbs. Whatever happened to Tubbs?
4: I think he has a deli in Trenton.
1: Okay. Also on this date, the TV show Frasier premiered on NBC.
0: I enjoy Frasier.
1: 1993.
0: It's very funny.
4: I never.
0: You never liked it?
4: Mm-mm.
0: Wow, nope. I liked it.
4: I didn't really like Cheers either. So
0: I didn't watch Cheers much, but I love Frasier.
4: Don't get me started about the Big Bang. Go ahead, Tom.
1: Okay, happy birthday to Lauren Bacall. Anybody remember her name at birth?
5: No.
4: Betty.
1: Betty Joan Persky.
5: That's right.
1: Yeah, Lauren Bacall, one of the all-time great
4: love stories. Her and
0: Spencer
4: Humphrey,
0: Tracy.
4: Humphrey Bogart.
0: I get those confused.
1: Nope,
0: Katharine Hepburn and Spencer Tracy. Yeah.
4: Chrissy's right. Humphrey Bogart. That's right.
0: Humphrey.
5: That was his full name.
0: Humphrey.
5: I love that.
4: Humphrey B. Bogart.
5: Yes.
4: And the B stood for Bogart.
0: Yeah.
1: Speaking of B's, lastly, a happy birthday, 1925. The great B.B. King.
0: Ah.
1: One of the greats of all time. Well, thank you so much. What a fun day we had today. Derek Stroop on the road doing some terrific stand-up comedy. And also, Duke Tomato on the road playing some great blues. Thanks, everybody, for joining us. We always appreciate your presence here in the O'Reilly Auto Parts Studios. 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

Led Zeppelin on WZXR. Good morning, it's Freddie Hammer. Tickets to give away today. Stuff for Britt Floyd coming to the Community Arts Centre this weekend. As well as Rumours ATL, a Fleetwood Mac tribute band, coming to the Scottish Rite. I'll tell you about that coming up in less than 10 after Joan Jett and the Blackhearts.

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0: old-time rock and roll on WZXR. You're not going to hear old-time rock and roll. You're going to hear classic rock when you go see Rumors ATL on Sunday night at 7 p.m. at the Williamsport Scottish Rite Theater. 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
2: Hi, folks, and good Wednesday, middle of the week, but the start of another fantastic day to be alive. Are you feeling that? Today is going to be partly sunny, up near 80. There will be a few spotty showers, but only spotty. Tonight, 60. Tomorrow, better chance for showers and thunderstorms, maybe 2 to 3 hours worth. Anytime in the day, partly sunny, still near 80 or better on Thursday. But that's it. Front moves through tomorrow night, and then Friday, a little cooler, breezy, fresh, and sunny, and about 75 degrees. Make it a good week.
3: Right, now 10:23, 66 degrees with sunny skies. Couple of pairs of tickets going out the door for Rumors ATL happening this Sunday night at the Scottish Rite. 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Who's this?
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It's Freddie Hammer. Friday night's close. We're going to talk about high school football coming up in less than 10 after Rush on ZXR. Monday,

0: the cars. Yeah, yeah. My best friend's girl on 99.3 and 103.7 WZXR. It's Freddie Hammer. High school football, not too far away. Friday night, it's going to be week number 4. It's amazing how fast the high school football season goes. This Friday night, it's going to be Athens at South Williamsport with our pregame coverage with Ian Catherine and Bob Woodley. That starts at 6:30, pregame stuff. Kickoff at 7. All the games usually kick off around 7 o'clock, but you can listen in on the Twin Valleys Talk Network coming up here this Friday night. 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

0: amazing Metallica and one on 99.3 and 103.7 WZXR. It's Freddie Hammer. Have you gone to the Journey Band Community Arts Center website lately? 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But the most recent thing that's coming up here is Brit Floyd, The Moon, The Wall, and Beyond. And that means that you're going to hear a big Pink Floyd tribute coming up this Saturday at the Journey Bank Community Arts Center. 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I got Brit Floyd tickets for the weekend. It's Saturday night show, which is always great. 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

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It's Freddie Hammer. As we get closer to the weekend, we get closer to NASCAR Cup racing. And you're going to be interested in knowing that it's Saturday night this week. Saturday night race with NASCAR, and here we are in the playoffs. I'll tell you about where you can listen in coming up in less than 10 after Jimi Hendrix on ZXR.

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0: 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It's Freddie Hammer. Love doesn't bite that bad. Sometimes I guess it really does. Either way, hopefully you're not in a situation where that's the case. And you got NASCAR Cup racing, which is the case here on the weekends. We do that usually every Sunday. But you know what? This week, the NASCAR Cup race, the Bass Pro Shops night race, is going to be in Bristol. And that's on Saturday evening, starting at 6:30 with pre-race coverage, 7:30 for Green Flag Racing. And you can hear that on our sister station, the Twin Valleys Talk Radio Network, which is 101.7 WWPA on the FM side. 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That's 105.1. 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
7: Hi, folks, and good Wednesday, middle of the week, but the start of another fantastic day to be alive. Are you feeling that? Today's going to be partly sunny, up near 80. There will be a few spotty showers, but only spotty. Tonight, 60. Tomorrow, better chance for showers and thunderstorms. Maybe 2 to 3 hours worth. Anytime in the day, partly sunny, still near 80 or better on Thursday. But that's it. Front moves through tomorrow night. And then Friday, a little cooler, breezy, fresh and sunny, and about 75 degrees. Make it a good week.
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Five Finger Death Punch on 99.3 and 103.7 WZXR. It's Freddie Hammer. You want to throw away some electronics? I got a collection place where you can take them. You don't have to throw them in the landfill. We'll recycle them. We'll talk about it after Queen. But

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1: 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It's Freddie Hammer. Okay, what qualifies as old electronics? Maybe unwanted computers, laptops, smartphones, tablets, printers, radios, more? Like, you can come up with all kinds of electronics that you could recycle, and you could do that in a safe and secure environment. If you want to come on out on Saturday from 10 to noon at St. Luke Church on Market Street in Williamsport, bring all those things, because they're doing a really old electronics gathering of it. Boy Scout Troop 12 is holding an e-cycling event on Saturday from 10 a.m. to noon at St. Luke Church. It's a $5 minimum donation, benefits Troop 12. A flat screen TVs are accepted for $20 each. 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It's all happening this Saturday from 10 a.m. till noon. E-cycling with Boy Scout Troop 12. 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

0: Foo Fighters and Learn to Fly on 99.3 and 103.7 WZXR. It's Freddie Hammer. Here's the question of the day. What hobby looks incredibly peaceful from the outside but is pure stress once you get into it? Here's the answer, some responses that we've gotten off the internet. Some responses are very peaceful looking if you have a fish tank, but it's stressful once you get into it because you're in charge of all those little fish lives, bonsai. People think it's all zen and peaceful, but the work on the trees is very intense. Woodworking, they say the videos show 5 quiet minutes of hand planing. They skip the hour spent measuring, remeasuring, and realizing the board moved. Sewing, that can definitely be stressful. Any hobby once it reaches a competitive level. That's so true. Because, you know, you can make whoopie pies for fun, but then you've got to take them to the Lycoming County Fair, and it's all stress, pure stress, and you don't know if you can win. That was an idea that I had a couple years ago. Now I got to bring the whoopie pies to the competition at the Lycoming County Fair. That's what I'm going to do next year. I promise I'll do it. Maybe I could win. Anyway, hobbies that look peaceful but are actually just pure stress. Another one, pottery. Oh, that looks amazing, but it's very difficult to make it go right. Anyway, hey, coming up at the top of the hour, we got up to the WZXR Workforce Block. That also sounds very easy to do. 4 in a row from Alice in Chains, we'll do that. Got the flashback pop quiz after that for a WZXR prize pack. And I'm also going to throw in your request coming up this hour, actually next hour. They're there if you call in at 570-323-9399 or go online to WZXR.com. Click on the button that says All Request Lunch Hour. It's all coming up next.
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0: four in a row from Alice in Chains. That's the WZXR Workforce Block today. Started out with Man in a Box. No Excuses, Wood, and then Over Now. That's four in a row from Alice in Chains. That's what we do every single weekday, right at the noontime hour for the Workforce Block. That's what that is. And then we move on to the Flashback Pop Quiz. So today, the Flashback Pop Quiz comes with a prize pack that you can win if you know the answer. 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I got the Pepsi products. I got the Family 4-Pack from Reptiland today. 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And I'm going to throw in a beautiful seasonal bouquet from Janet's Florals today because we do that on Mondays and Wednesdays. So if you want to win this prize pack, you got to give me the answer to today's Flashback Pop Quiz and use the number 570-323-9399.
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10: A little bit more of a summer feel in central Pennsylvania. Hi, it's Storm Tracker 16, Chief Meteorologist Kurt Aaron with your central Pennsylvania forecast from WNEP-TV. Looking at highs today in the mid to low 80s, we'll have a mix of sun and clouds, still the chance of a stray shower as we head into the afternoon, maybe even a thunderstorm towards the evening hours. Overnight tonight, mild temperatures in the low 60s, and we'll see the chance of a couple more showers on Thursday. Temperatures once again climbing into the mid to low 80s. Looking ahead to the weekend, does look cooler. Highs will be in the mid 70s with a chance for scattered showers on Sunday.
0: Right now, 12:22, 71 degrees and partly cloudy skies. Let's see who knows the answer to today's flashback pop quiz.
2: Did you name these single name TV characters? Well, first up was a rumpled TV detective, Lieutenant Columbo.
15: 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Lieutenant Columbo, police.
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16: Mr. Spock didn't believe me either, did he, Doctor?
2: If your answers were Columbo, Carlton, and Uhura, then you passed today's pop quiz. Class dismissed.
0: It's certainly been a while since I've stumped you here on the Flashback Pop Quiz, but that's what we got today. It's got a stump, so we'll try again tomorrow with the awesome Reptiland tickets. So we'll try to do that again. So good job for everybody who tried, but certainly a little bit of a difficult one for sure. 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

0: And the eagle has landed. 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It's Freddie Hammer. I've just been taking on looking at the calendar here and checking out the 171st Bloomsburg Fair. It kicks off next Friday, that's September 25th, through October 3rd, which is a Saturday. So you got sort of, you know, a week and a day that goes on for the Bloomsburg Fair. Or I guess 2 weeks in it. What is it? However it goes. Anyway, so you're going to enjoy winning stuff next week because we're giving away tickets to, like, the bands that are coming up really early, like Live and Jet are going to be there on Saturday, September 26th, like the second day of the fair, as well as music from Skillet. You can hear them, or that's actually coming up on Monday the 28th. So all next week, we're going to be giving away those tickets to the Bloomsburg Fair, and which include admission to the fair. So lots of great fun in store for you as you keep listening for the cue to call and win up tickets to the 171st Bloomsburg Fair starting next Friday, September 25th through Saturday, October 3rd. So lots of great stuff with music as well as truck and tractor pulls, demolition derby, figure eight racing. 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

Iron Maiden on tour right now. Hershey Stadium yesterday, in with Megadeth. So that was exciting. If you have the hangover from that, I'm sure you had a wonderful time. Hey, speaking of tours and tour songs, how about Jackson Browne? Jeremy wrote in on the WZXR.com website, right there where you press the button that says, "I'll request lunch hour." He wanted to hear this. He's from Sunbury. And here's some Jackson Browne on WZXR.

0: Wrapping up the workforce block, all request lunch hour, little Fleetwood Mac, Stevie Nicks in there, of course. You're going to be interested, if you wanted to be, in her new biography. It's called Lessons and Lace, written by a music journalist who says it's a philosophical prescriptive biography that traces the journey of the iconic Fleetwood Mac singer through the lens of her own life lessons and recounts her path to becoming the wisdom-dispersing fairy godmother we know her as today. Each chapter deals with a different life lesson. So if you have a life lesson you'd like to, you know, check on, maybe that's something you can find in her book. And of course, Rolling Stone has published Lesson 13, You Can Only Save Yourself, which details her addiction to cocaine and Klonopin. So certainly some drug use in there that she's overcome. And if that's something that you're interested in doing, you might want to get some advice or, you know, just get some information from the Fleetwood Mac singer herself and see how she did it. Anyway, good stuff on the WZXR Workforce Block, all request lunch hour. We're going to go forward and we're going to continue with a no-repeat workday, and I think we're going to do that with Stabbing Westward coming up. And at the top of the hour, how about music from Ozzy next on ZXR?
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It's Freddie Hammer. You know, when you give a pint of blood, you can save more than one life. And I'm still preaching to the choir. If you are a blood giver, then you already know how important that is. And you already feel a sense of pride for giving blood to people who need it. I'll give you some details on where you can go to find a blood drive and give a pint of blood which saves more than one life. Okay? Right now it's Tom Petty on WZXR.

0: Stone Temple Pilots and Big Empty on 99.3 and 103.7 WZXR. It's Freddie Hammer. I know we're here at the end of the summer, and the summer is the time when there's a blood shortage. And we had the blood shortage emergency over the summer. And now we're getting into the fall. The people are back from vacation and getting back into their routines of giving blood. But that doesn't mean you should stop giving blood, because they certainly always need it. It always needs to be replenished. And if you become a regular giver, then you know what? They're going to keep calling you and ask you to come back every 3 months. Especially if you have type O positive or B negative blood, you can head to the Red Cross blood drives that are near you by going online, redcrossblood.org. And putting in your mileage around like the radius of a mileage that you want to check on blood drives. So this week, in fact, coming up today, it's St. Joseph the Worker at 1:30 going on in just a few minutes. They're going to kick that off at 720 West 4th Street. And so you go to redcrossblood.org and put in that you want to go to that blood drive, and then they'll ask you the questions, like the preview, the preview questions that you got to go do in there. So that's something to continue to think about for the rest of this week, maybe Friday, Bethany Evangelical Lutheran Church on Broad Street in Montoursville, that blood drive going from noon till 5 p.m. So give the gift of life. Again, you know what? One pint of blood saves more than one life, and what a wonderful thing to do. Coming back with music from Puddle of Mud after Valley Weather on WZXR.
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7: A little bit more of a summer feel in central Pennsylvania. Hi, it's Storm Tracker 16, meteorologist Kurt Aaron. with your Central Pennsylvania forecast from WNEP-TV. Looking at highs today in the mid to low 80s, we'll have a mix of sun and clouds, still the chance of a stray shower as we head into the afternoon, maybe even a thunderstorm towards the evening hours. Overnight tonight, mild temperatures in the low 60s, and we'll see the chance of a couple more showers on Thursday. Temperatures once again climbing into the mid to low 80s. Looking ahead to the weekend, does look cooler. Highs will be in the mid-70s with a chance for scattered showers on Sunday.
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Puddle of Mud and Blurry on 99.3 and 103.7 WZXR. It's Freddie Hammer. You're celebrating local history? A 250th anniversary of community history in Watsontown? Something going on this weekend. I'll tell you about it. Coming up after.

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0: Evanescence and Who Will You Follow? Brand new stuff from her on 99.3 and 103.7 WZXR. It's Freddie Hammer. You can celebrate local history in Watsontown. They're doing their 250th anniversary Community History Day coming up this Sunday from 2 to 6 at the Grange Hall number 941 on California Road in Watsontown. You can enjoy fascinating presentations from Tyler Drumbosky on the colonial history of Washingtonville, John Marr on the settlement and history of Strawberry Ridge, and Carol Shetler, who will share the history of local grist mills and the colorful flour bags they produced, along with their connection to quilting. The event also features food for purchase by the concerned citizens of Montour County, local artisan crafters, colonial reenactors, and delicious ice cream. Can't beat any of this. Bring the whole family. Help celebrate 250 years of local history at California Grange number 941 at 14 California Road in Watsontown. That's all happening this Sunday, September 20th. 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

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It's Freddie Hammer. I'm checking on the holidays for today, the national holidays. Today is National Guacamole Day. I am not a fan of guacamole. I wish I can eat it. It's fine, especially I need it cold. I don't want warm guac. Okay, so cold guacamole is good. And if it's real chunky, I can eat that and with a chip or something, but it's not my favorite thing. I've been making it for my friend, and it seems as if I'm the best guacamole maker in the world, according to him. But I don't even taste it because it has onions and peppers.

0: and all kinds of things and tomatoes that I put in there that I don't like to eat. But apparently I do a good job mixing. So, National Guacamole Day. Go ahead and go to Chipotle. I stay away from Chipotle because their guac is so famous. It's like, I'm an idiot if I don't get guac on the thing. But you know what? I don't like it. So I stay away. I'm sorry, Chipotle. Anyway, happy National Guacamole Day. 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I got a couple in the fridge right now. Jake Michaels is coming back with you. He's going to take you through the rest of this afternoon. Of course, the 5 o'clock WZXR Rock Block, that's going to happen. And I think that that's happening along with all kinds of other no-repeat workday songs that you can enjoy for the rest of this afternoon. I'll be back tomorrow, and we will do a Thursday together. Thursday already. I love it. That's Friday Eve to you and me. All right, no drinking and driving. I'll be back tomorrow, 10 o'clock, after Bob and Tom. I'm Freddie Hammer on WZXR.
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1: 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Yep, halfway to the weekend. Jake hanging in until 7 tonight, so I hope you can hang out for a while. Coming up this hour, local info to keep you in the know with what's happening around the Susquehanna Valley. Great rock and bloom scrolling. The hell is that, you ask? Well, I'll tell you coming up next.

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0: 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You know how you can pick up your phone to check one thing and, you know, 45 minutes later, you're watching some guy restore a rusty lawnmower wondering where the evening went? Well, there's a healthier way to waste your time on your phone, and it's called bloom scrolling. Yes, instead of doom scrolling through bad news and people arguing with complete strangers, you deliberately look for stuff that actually makes you feel good. Heartwarming stories, funny videos, dogs doing ridiculous things, nature clips, basically anything that doesn't raise your blood pressure. Experts say that kind of positive content can actually help steer your brain toward feel-good chemicals like oxytocin and steady your dopamine. So go ahead and scroll. Just make it happy. Think of it as changing the station in your brain from all bad news all the time to something with a, you know, much better playlist.
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9: A little bit more of a summer feel in central Pennsylvania. Hi, it's Storm Tracker 16, Chief Meteorologist Kurt Aaron, with your central Pennsylvania forecast from WNEP-TV. Looking at highs today in the mid to low 80s, we'll have a mix of sun and clouds, still the chance of a stray shower as we head into the afternoon, maybe even a thunderstorm towards the evening hours. Overnight tonight, mild temperatures in the low 60s, and we'll see the chance of a couple more showers on Thursday. Temperatures once again climbing into the mid to low 80s. Looking ahead to the weekend, does look cooler Highs will be in the mid-70s with a chance for scattered showers on Sunday.
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keeping you in the know right where you live. 99.3 1037 WZXR. And here's a good excuse to skip cooking on Saturday, October 10th. The South Williamsport Lions Club is serving up a chicken barbecue from 11 till 4 at South Williamsport Community Park. $13. 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

0: 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Responsible people are already in bed. From 9 until midnight, Dee Snider takes over with the House of Hair. We're talking 3 hours celebrating the glorious days when guitars were loud, concerts were enormous, and nobody left the house without using half a can of Aquanet. 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So Saturday night, skip the early bedtime, wake up the neighbors, and give your speakers a workout. 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

0: 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Hey, some good news if you were bummed when the Psychedelic Furs and Living Color had to pull the plug on their tour earlier this year, and I was, in fact, bummed. They've hit the reset button, and the shows are officially back on for 2027. The original summer run was canceled just days after it was announced because of what the Furs called a serious medical issue within the band. The good news is they're back on track now. So the rescheduled tour will kick off March 24th next year in San Antonio and run until May, and we actually get a couple of Pennsylvania stops. They're going to be hitting the Wind Creek Event Center in Bethlehem on April 24th, then Carnegie of Homestead Music Hall near Pittsburgh on April 30th. So, yeah, I mean, Love My Way and Cult of Personality on the same bill. If you ask me, that's a pretty good night right there.
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You know, you spend thousands on airfare, hotels, and food only to arrive and get the feeling everybody wishes you'd stay home. 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

0: died and you just stared. 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
1: 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So let me ask you, do you ever go on vacation and get the feeling the locals would be perfectly happy if you just, you know, went home? Well, a new roundup of travelers and travel experts came up with six places where tourists sometimes feel a little less than welcome. In Paris, that tops the list, where apparently asking a question in English can occasionally earn you that famous French stare. Now, Italy, that comes in at number two, mostly because the huge tourist crowds, I guess, are wearing thin on the locals. Germany comes in third, and experts say, well, Germans aren't necessarily being rude. They just prefer efficiency over small talk. South Korea, number four, followed by, at number five, New York, where one survey found that about a third of people think New Yorkers are unfriendly, and Montenegro rounds out the six. But experts say a lot of this just could be cultural differences. So maybe they don't really hate you. Maybe they just don't want to hear the story about how you got a great deal on airfare.
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11: A little bit more of a summer feel in central Pennsylvania. Hi, it's Storm Tracker 16, Chief Meteorologist Kurt Aaron, with your Central Pennsylvania forecast from WNEP-TV. Looking at highs today in the mid to low 80s, we'll have a mix of sun and clouds, still the chance of a stray shower as we head into the afternoon, maybe even a thunderstorm towards the evening hours. Overnight tonight, mild temperatures in the low 60s, and we'll see the chance of a couple more showers on Thursday. Temperatures once again climbing into the mid to low 80s. Looking ahead to the weekend, does look cooler. Highs will be in the mid 70s with a chance for scattered showers on Sunday.
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0: 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It's 3 days of celebrating the machines and the people that helped keep America moving. If you'd like more details, you can call Dwayne at 570-233-5949. That event calendar update brought to you by Lang's Chocolates Caramelicious. They're now open until 7, Wednesday through Saturday, 350 Pine Street in downtown Williamsport.
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0: the Susquehanna Valley's home of rock and roll, 99.3 103.7 WZXR. And it's a busy one for our local high school teams today, with plenty happening all across the Susquehanna Valley. On the soccer field, Montoursville girls make the trip to Lewisburg. Williamsport heads to Jersey Shore. And Bloomsburg, well, they're at Loyal Sock. On the boys' side, South Williamsport visits Montgomery, while Benton heads to Muncie. And, well, that's just soccer. I mean, there's volleyball going on, tennis, field hockey, and golf all on the schedule today as well. So grab the school colors and cheer them on. Our local athletes are keeping things busy today.
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You know, I've already seen Halloween decorations popping up around town. Actually, some of them have been up for a couple of weeks now, so that got me wondering. When is it officially too early to put out the tombstones, the skeletons, and pumpkins? Well, more than 4,600 people weighed in, and apparently some of you would start decorating really early. I'll tell you what they said coming up.

0: 99.3 WZXR, and apparently we're getting close to that time of the year when perfectly normal front yards suddenly become cemeteries. You know what I'm talking about. The tombstones, the skeletons, the giant spiders, pumpkins, the whole neighborhood kind of starts looking like a low-budget horror movie. Although, I have already seen Halloween decorations up, and I'm not talking about just this week. I'm talking for a few weeks now. Some people apparently looked at the calendar in August and said, yeah, close enough. So when is it actually too early? Well, MarthaStewart.com asked more than 4,600 people, and 22% said it's never too early to decorate for Halloween. 63%, the biggest group, by the way, said October 1st. That is the proper starting line. And 15% said wait until the week before Halloween. Me? I guess if you're, you know, if your skeleton's been sitting on the front porch so long the mailman knows him by name, you might have started a little too early.
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4: A little bit more of a summer feel in central Pennsylvania. Hi, it's Storm Tracker 16, Chief Meteorologist Kurt Aaron with your central Pennsylvania forecast from WNEP-TV. Looking at highs today in the mid to low 80s, we'll have a mix of sun and clouds, still the chance of a stray shower as we head into the afternoon, maybe even a thunderstorm towards the evening hours. Overnight tonight, mild temperatures in the low 60s, and we'll see the chance of a couple more showers on Thursday. Temperatures once again climbing into the mid to low 80s. Looking ahead to the weekend, does look cooler. Highs will be in the mid 70s with a chance for scattered showers on Sunday.
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0: 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The lights will be shining in South Williamsport on Friday night, and we'll be there for all of it. The Mounties square off with Athens in our backyard broadcasting high school football game of the week. Ian Catherine, Bob Woodley bringing you every snap with Eric Spencer checking in at halftime. 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

0: 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And hey, listen, if you are one of those people who thinks every meal needs just a little bit of danger, apparently these are the hot sauces you need in your fridge. Study finds looked at recommendations from food experts and came up with the five hot sauces that people just can't seem to get enough of. And number one on the list, Secret Aardvark. It's a habanero sauce with roasted tomatoes that starts out nice and then apparently sneaks up and, you know, punches you in the taste buds. Yellowbird comes in second, followed by the old reliable Cholula at number three. Melinda's is fourth, with El Yucateco rounding out the top five, especially if you like more heat and less vinegar. Somehow, Frank's Red Hot only made honorable mention. Around here, you know, that could start an argument. I do like Frank's Red Hot. Me, though, I like just enough heat to know it's there. You know, I don't need my lunch making me sweat through my shirt.
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Bingo fans, here's your chance to win some cash this weekend. 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

0: clocked out. 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It's the Rush Hour Rock Block on 99.3 and 103.7 WZXR. You know, you don't have to travel very far to catch some college football this weekend. There's a Saturday afternoon game right in our backyard. I'm talking about the Bucknell Bison. They are at home in Lewisburg welcoming the Penn Quakers to Christy Mathewson Memorial Stadium. It's a great excuse to make an afternoon of it. It looks like Saturday's going to be nice weather. Head to Lewisburg, grab something to eat in downtown, then make your way to the stadium and settle in for some college football. Bucknell and Penn kick it off at 3 o'clock this Saturday afternoon. So if you are looking for something local to do this weekend, throw on the orange and blue, head to Lewisburg, and spend your Saturday cheering on the Bison. College football close to home. Didn't get much easier than that.
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8: A little bit more of a summer feel in central Pennsylvania. Hi, it's Storm Tracker 16, Chief Meteorologist Kurt Aaron with your central Pennsylvania forecast from WNEP-TV. Looking at highs today in the mid to low 80s, we'll have a mix of sun and clouds, still the chance of a stray shower as we head into the afternoon, maybe even a thunderstorm towards the evening hours. Overnight tonight, mild temperatures in the low 60s. And we'll see the chance of a couple more showers on Thursday. Temperatures once again climbing into the mid to low 80s. Looking ahead to the weekend, does look cooler. Highs will be in the mid 70s with a chance for scattered showers on Sunday.
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0: 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And you know, Halloween is coming to Lock Haven, and the whole family can get in on the fun. The annual Halloween parade rolling through downtown on Saturday, October 24th, stepping off at 10 o'clock at East Main and Henderson Streets. And if you want to be a part of it, well, just show up in costume. Lineup begins at 9:30. 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

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And coming up in the Rock Report, the zombies are opening the vaults. There's a new Stevie Nicks biography with a different take on her incredible life. And Def Leppard just dusted off a Beatles cover that was recorded for a commercial and then disappeared. I've got the story coming up.

0: wrapping up the music marathon with the Red Hot Chili Peppers, 99.3 and 103.7 WZXR. And it is time for the Rock Report. The Zombies are digging back into the vaults. On October 30th, they'll release Continue Here Mono Remastered. It's a collection of non-album singles and B-sides recorded between 64 and 67, kind of bridging the gap between Begin Here and Odyssey and Oracle. It follows the recent remastered editions of both those albums, and the first taste is already out. A newly remastered lyric video for I Love You is available on YouTube. Now, there's also a new Stevie Nicks biography on shelves. It's called Lessons in Lace, written by music journalist Rachel Brodsky. It takes a kind of a different approach to Stevie's story, looking at her career and life through the lessons she's learned along the way. Each chapter focuses on a different lesson, including her struggles with cocaine and clonopin. The book is compiled from previous interviews with Stevie and the people that are close to her. And finally, Def Leppard continue opening their archives. Volume 4, the fourth in their six-part box set series, arrives on November 13th. It covers the band's recordings from 2015 through 2023, including Def Leppard, Diamond Star Halos, and Drastic Symphonies, along with a bunch of rarities that were handpicked by Joe Elliott. Now, here's the cool part. One of those rarities is Def Leppard covering the Beatles' Revolution. You see, they originally recorded it for a TV commercial, but it was never used and never officially released until now. And that is your Rock Report for Wednesday, September 16th.
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11: Your AccuWeather forecast. Tonight, expect cloudy skies with warm and humid conditions, along with the possibility of a thundershower in some areas. The low temperature will be 66 degrees. Tomorrow will bring more clouds than sun with continued humidity and the chance of a thunderstorm. The high will reach 79 degrees. Tomorrow night, anticipate a passing evening shower followed by thickening clouds with a low of 64 degrees. As we move into Friday, the day will start off cloudy, but sunshine will gradually return and it will become less humid in the afternoon. Look for a high temperature of 77 degrees. For AccuWeather, I'm meteorologist Jason Caterina.
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McDonald's, get a load of this, is testing drone delivery in China. Your order shows up in about 10 minutes, and the first one delivered a Big Mac meal right to a skate park. And they're already talking about bringing it to North America. So, who knows? Maybe someday soon that noise over your backyard might not be a helicopter. It just might be your friends.

0: That is the latest from Breaking Benjamin, something wicked, 99.3 1037 WZXR. 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

Motley Crue wrapping it up for me. 99.3, 103.7 WZXR, little home sweet home. Mark Mack is coming up next. He's bringing you the rock and roll, so stick around. Of course, the 1 o'clock rock block that is coming your way for you night owls. The Bob and Tom Show kickoff tomorrow morning at 6 a.m. Lots of laughter, lots of comedy. It is a great way to start the

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0: Life in the Fast Lane, the Eagles. WZXR, the Susquehanna Valley's home of rock and roll. 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
6: Your AccuWeather forecast. Tonight, expect cloudy skies with warm and humid conditions, along with the possibility of a thundershower in some areas. A low temperature will be 66 degrees. Tomorrow will bring more clouds than sun with continued humidity and the chance of a thunderstorm. The high will reach 79 degrees. Tomorrow night, anticipate a passing evening shower followed by thickening clouds with a low of 64 degrees. As we move into Friday, the day will start off cloudy, but sunshine will gradually return and it will become less humid in the afternoon. Look for a high temperature of 77 degrees. For AccuWeather, I'm meteorologist Jason Caterina.
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0: Freebird, Leonard Skinner, WCXR. I got a free bird. My bird Sam is out of his cage right now. I can see him on my video monitor. He does listen to the Mark Mack Show. Yellowstone National Park staff retrieved 280 hats from the hydrothermal areas this season. They say they had all sorts of different hats. More than 25,000 items were recovered from the park's geysers, a record surpassing last year's haul by 50%. They got AirPods, eyeglasses, an inhaler, dental retainers, more than one, fake fingernails, golf tees, hotel keys, a copy of the Vampire Diaries wound up into the geyser, and one lone Uno card. I wonder which one it was, a reverse card maybe, something like that. But they say they have to get all the coins out as well because they can cause some damage to the fragile thermal features. So there's something to learn right there. They take all the stuff that winds up into those geysers out at the end of the season. How about that? More rockin' straight ahead as we make our way through a Wednesday together, WZXR.
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